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1: First person shooter mode. 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To the just say they don't office. You better be talking about working in cubicles. Yeah, them boys had a lot, but I knew the code. A lot of debating my numero. Not the 3, not the 2, I'm the UNO. 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

Spanish Man Trade Day. Highly encouraging you. No, I beg you, please, I'm on my knees. 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

0: what to do. It's the voice ETC, man, and I'm here to tell you about the law office of Jeremy Bland. Listen closely, man. 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
2: Trying to help a power brother out. Met this lady about a month ago. They were out on a date, and the waitress brought a drink to the table and said, "This is from a friend." She accepted the drink, and he got upset, saying, "You should never do that. You're disrespecting me." She said, "You're overreacting. We're not even a couple yet." Power listeners, whose side are you on?

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1: 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I don't give a dang how much I like them.
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0: 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All your favorite throwbacks back to back to back, just like that, all right? Triple Ticket Hookup goes down tonight, man. 9:30 is the time for Triple Ticket Hookup. Surreal Blues Festival going down, man. That's right, as well as the all-white affair kicking off UAPB homecoming weekend, man. And then the showdown goes down at Simmons Bank Field this Saturday. Alabama State, UAPB, info, man. All the vibes, all the energy, all the tailgate energy that you can wish for. It's going down this weekend, baby. Pine Bluff, get ready. Triple Ticket Hookup coming up next right here on the People Station, the CTC on 923.
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0: 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All right, there are you next segment each and every Thursday right here on Arkansas's number one night show. 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
2: Trying to help a power sister out. She has a 13-year-old daughter, and every time her daughter asks the father for some money, he says, "Go see your mama because I'm on child support." 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Is dad wrong for saying that to his daughter? 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

Yo, what up? This is the one and only comedian Jesse McDonald, a.k.a. Mr. I Ain't Drunk, I Just Walked This Way. I listen to Power 92 on the app everywhere I go. You don't believe me? Try it for yourself.

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3: Trying to help a pirate sister out. 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
7: 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You know, I'm done talking. 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
1: Trying to help a power brother out. Met this lady about a month ago. They were out on a date, and the waitress brought a drink to the table and said, "This is from a friend." She accepted the drink, and he got upset, saying, "You should never do that. You're disrespecting me." She said, "You're overreacting. We're not even a couple yet." Power listeners, whose side are you on? Yeah.

0: changes the way you see her, well, then you didn't see her very true anyway.
1: She should have said, no, I'm with my friend. 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Tell that girl to kick rocks with some doggone flip-flops. 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
1: 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That's it. I don't give a dang how much I like them.
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ain't in your beats and you ain't in mine, it's hit em. 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He Mr. Get It Done, I'm Mrs. One of One. Fall in love every time we link. Got me sprung.com. 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

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It's Rampage Wood. 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
2: Whoa.

0: 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Big Master P vibe, no limit. 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Somebody tell them people Mr. Hem is here.
1: Whoa, whoa, whoa, whoa, whoa, whoa.
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0: put me in a place on the map, cause I'm him. 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Falling hard on another hemisphere. Somebody tell them people Mr. Hem is here.
1: Whoa, whoa, whoa, whoa, whoa, whoa.
0: Mr. Hem is here.
1: Whoa, whoa, whoa, whoa, whoa, whoa.
0: Mr. Hem.
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1: Yo, yo, what it do? 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

0: Nation.
1: Trying to help a power sister out. She has a 13-year-old daughter, and every time her daughter asks the father for some money, he says, go see your mama because I'm on child support. She says that's wrong and you shouldn't be saying that to her daughter. Power listens, is dad wrong for saying that to his daughter? Go see your mama. I'm on child support.
2: I'm on the mama side.
1: Okay.
2: Oh, yeah. You can't do nothing with $300 for a 13-year-old.
3: I'm going to go with the daddy Broadway, okay? Never, as a mother, would I tell my child to go ask your daddy for something. Because guess what? We both have this child together and we both have equal responsibility.
1: Gotcha.
3: Now, I'm going to say this. Now, the child support thing with the money, child support is not a moneymaker thing for you to get rich about. So no, child support is not a lot of money because they base the money now on the mama and the daddy. They should have been doing that years ago instead of trying to just get the man.
4: Well, Joe, it's time for a little lesson on child support for all the ladies out there calling up and complaining today.
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1: Not unless I want to pay it off early.
4: Exactly.
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Hey, what's good, y'all? It's Rampage Wood. 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

let's get the party started. See you at the bar, you was hardly talking. That's when I knew that your heart was scarring. 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
1: Dougie, you told me he been on some positive. Yeah, yeah. Lately, I just want to show up and body some. Yeah, yeah. Always been a little mathematician. Lately, this cash I'm getting got me losing count of these bags. I've been moving too fast. Hard times don't last. Remember when cops are rats talking out my. Boy, you ain't but a.

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Thank you.

What up, fam? This your boy, Big Sit. 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
13: Yo, what up? 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Mr. I Ain't Drunk, I Just Walked This Way. 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
1: Trying to help a pirate sister out. She has a 13-year-old daughter, and every time her daughter asks the father for some money, he says, go see your mama because I'm on child support. She says that's wrong and you shouldn't be saying that to her daughter. Pyro listens, is dad wrong for saying that to his daughter? Go see your mama. I'm on child support.
2: I wouldn't dare. 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
3: So, I'm on mom's side on this one. 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
4: Dad ain't no good, man. 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
1: Come on, Dad. 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
4: 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Mm-hmm. Man, that ain't no money.
5: I'm on the mother's side. 100%. $300 after the government get their little 10%, what you got left? It shouldn't take other folks to tell you how to take care of your child. $300? You got to be summoned to do that? Get out of here, man. Get your dead feet. You know, I'm done talking. I ain't going to say nothing else.
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let's get the party started. See you at the bar, you was hardly talking. That's when I knew that your heart was scarring. Friends to lovers need a part to star in. Like, wait, babe, let me ask your pardon.

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1: Trying to help a power brother out. Met this lady about a month ago. They were out on a date, and the waitress brought a drink to the table and said, "This is from a friend." She accepted the drink, and he got upset, saying, "You should never do that. You're disrespecting me." She said, "You're overreacting. We're not even a couple yet." Power listeners, whose side are you on?
2: He is completely overreacting. 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
3: She should have said, "No, I'm with my friend." 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

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No, I beg you, please, I'm on my knees. 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
1: Trying to help a pirate sister out. She has a 13-year-old daughter, and every time her daughter asks the father for some money, he says, go see your mama because I'm on child support. She says that's wrong and you shouldn't be saying that to her daughter. Pyro listens, is dad wrong for saying that to his daughter? Go see your mama. I'm on child support.
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1: Okay.
2: Oh, yeah. You can't do nothing with $300 for a 13-year-old.
3: I'm going to go with the daddy Broadway, okay? 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We both have this child together and we both have equal responsibility.
1: Gotcha.
3: Now, I'm going to say this. Now, the child support thing with the money, child support is not a moneymaker thing for you to get rich about. 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They should have been doing that years ago instead of trying to just get the man.
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4: Exactly.
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Yo, what up? 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Mr. I Ain't Drunk, I Just Walked This Way. 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

let's get the party started. See you at the bar, you was hardly talking. That's when I knew that your heart was scarring. Friends to lovers need a part to star in. 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
12: Yo, you got your boy Stack 3. 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
1: Trying to help a pirate sister out. She has a 13-year-old daughter, and every time her daughter asks the father for some money, he says, go see your mama because I'm on child support. She says that's wrong and you shouldn't be saying that to her daughter. Pyra listens, is dad wrong for saying that to his daughter? Go see your mama. I'm on child support.
2: I wouldn't dare. 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
3: So, I'm on mom's side on this one. 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
4: Dad ain't no good, man. 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
1: Come on, Dad. 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
4: Dad, $300. Mm-hmm. Man, that ain't no money.
5: I'm on the mother's side. 100%. $300 after the government get their little 10% what she got left. It shouldn't take other folks to tell you how to take care of your child. $300. You got to be summoned to do that? Get out of here, man. Get your dead feet. You know, I'm done talking. I ain't going to say nothing else.
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1: Whoa, whoa, whoa, whoa, whoa, whoa.
0: Mr. Hill.
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0: I'm that back, I'm stylish. Talk big t-shirt, Billy. 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

0: Trying to help a poor brother out. Met this lady about a month ago. They were out on a date, and the waitress brought a drink to the table and said, "This is from a friend." She accepted the drink, and he got upset, saying, "You should never do that. You're disrespecting me." She said, "You're overreacting. We're not even a couple yet." Power listeners, whose side are you on?
1: He is completely overreacting. Completely. I think that a lot of the times these gentlemen want the perks of the title but don't want to give the title. 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
2: She should have said, "No, I'm with my friend." 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
2: I left that drink and went on to the house, and we wouldn't even be having no more conversation. 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

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It's Rampage Wood. 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

I'm gonna just tell you won't forget if you remember me. Yo, you got your boy Stack 3. Get out, exercise your right to vote, make your voice heard, because you know what? 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
1: Trying to help a power sister out. She has a 13-year-old daughter, and every time her daughter asks the father for some money, he says, go see your mama because I'm on child support. She says that's wrong and you shouldn't be saying that to her daughter. Power listens, is dad wrong for saying that to his daughter? Go see your mama. I'm on child support.
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1: Okay.
2: Oh, yeah. You can't do nothing with $300 for a 13-year-old.
3: I'm going to go with the daddy Broadway, okay? Never, as a mother, would I tell my child to go ask your daddy for something. Because guess what? We both have this child together, and we both have equal responsibility.
1: Gotcha.
3: Now, I'm going to say this. Now, the child support thing with the money, child support is not a moneymaker thing for you to get rich about. 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They should have been doing that years ago instead of trying to just get the man.
4: Well, Joe, it's time for a little lesson on child support for all the ladies out there calling up and complaining today.
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1: Not unless I want to pay it off early.
4: Exactly.
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3: Welcome to it. It's a Tuesday, not just any Tuesday. We got a good-looking Tuesday in front of us. We look for a high today near 90. And a chance of rain in the forecast. That's some good news. A low tonight of about 75. More rain in the forecast for tomorrow. We look for a high near 85. It's getting cooler and cooler and cooler. That's some good news. We're currently right around 70 to low 70s here in central Arkansas. As we start things off, we got a family four-pack for the Arkansas State Fair. We're going to get you hooked up with that this morning. And, of course, today is a special day. Got to give some big props out to the W. Harold Flowers Law Society. It's Ask the Attorney Day, and we'll have Attorney Lee Miller joining us. We'll also have joining us live in the studio this morning, we will have Joyce Rayner from the Healing Hearts and Spirits. She's going to be talking about a big symposium they've got coming up with the W. Harold Flowers Law Society. So that's all coming up here this morning on the show. And Fred Holtz will be joining us later this morning on the show to talk about a big birthday bash that's happening on tomorrow at the world's first social hospital, The Watershed. So we've got a busy morning here on the Broadway Joe Morning Show. Comedian Keith Gleason is with us. He's got some trending stories, and we've got some sports to talk about also. Good morning, Keith.
4: Good morning, Joe. And I will say this about Monday Night Football. Ball on last night. At least it wasn't a tie. At least it was. At that point, I didn't even care who won, Joe. Just at least it wasn't a tie. That's all I was worried about.
3: And I went to sleep on it. So
4: disappointing loss for LA. Man, to lose at home, it was really, really tough. But the Bills pull it off against the LA Rams, 37-34 in overtime. And not so good when it comes to Major League Baseball. The Dodgers are down
3: 2-0 in that series. The highest paid team in Major League Baseball down 2-0. But they go home, so, you know, hey, maybe they'll do a lot better when they get to L.A. You never know.
4: Well, Milwaukee's smiling. They don't care. They like, let them come back. We'd rather be up 2-0. And that's exactly what they are. Also, the Arkansas men's basketball preseason SEC media poll has the Hogs sitting at number 3.
3: Yeah.
4: It's not bad.
3: All-Americans or whatever. They don't have any in the first five. I think they've got Billy Richmond might have made third team All-American, yeah. I think. But then they do have a second team All-American, I think.
4: Maybe. I think Jordan Smith, okay. Second. But that's okay. It. No first team. But, you know, Coach Cal like proving folks wrong.
3: Yeah.
4: So we will see once this season starts.
3: Can't be as bad as the football team.
4: No, cannot get as bad as the football team. Oh, God. Dwight Howard, we knew this was coming. He eyes a comeback. He's trying to come out of retirement, and you'll never guess who he's trying to play with. I can't wait to talk about that story. Our very own Dre Greenlaw, the 49ers Dre Greenlaw, he's been suspended for one game. I'll tell you what's going on there. And the Cowboys, they hire longtime NFL coach out of retirement trying to address the team's horrible defensive issues. We're going to get into that story. And to slide over to some trending stories, Diddy stays in the news, doesn't he? Well, it looks like he was rushed to the hospital.
3: How do you stay so relevant when you're locked up?
4: Yeah, yeah. I mean, he's got to be the first person ever that I've ever known that's been locked up, and he's completely relevant at least every week. Well, he was rushed to the hospital for a medical emergency in prison. I'll tell you what's going on there.
3: He
4: was in solitary, Joe, but I'll tell you exactly what happened. And Chris Brown's ex-housekeeper, who has been awarded more than $9 million in his dog bite case, now she wants the man arrested. He just would not get up off Chris Brown. And Keefe D, he will be sentenced this morning after being found guilty for the murder of Tupac more than 30 years ago. George Foreman's $6 million Texas estate hits the market. Actress Selma Blair, she was arrested after she attacked the flight crew mid-air. And I'll tell you what her attorney had to say about that attack. The devastating last words of a man that jumped inside of a tiger enclosure. And the crazy part about it is people were saying that he was special needs. I will get more into that story.
3: That's so sad.
4: Yeah, very sad, Joe. A man has lost his life after he fell from one of the most popular rides at Six Flags in Georgia, over Georgia, that is. And Elon Musk, you knew this was coming. He throws almost $300 million behind Republicans for the midterms. All that coming up in sports, entertainment, and trending stories.
3: Joe. Coming up this morning in Arkansas News, got to give some big props out to Tyson Food. They're investing $100,000 in the University of Arkansas at Pine Bluff. We'll tell you what programs they're putting all that money in, and if you can't miss it, $10 million goes to the Clinton Foundation, and that's from our Cowboys owner, Jerry Jones. Can we get a little help on defense there, Jerry?
4: Yeah, Jerry. Spend that money somewhere.
3: And the North Little Rock School District, they have filed a lawsuit. Here it is again. We've got an employee that got $13,000 mistakenly deposited into their account. They want the money back, but the employee said, I done spent it.
4: Folks ain't getting that money.
3: We're going to talk about that coming
4: Gas
3: up.
4: Gas too high. Folks
3: it's
4: ain't giving
3: sad news out of Saline County as a man is charged with capital murder after authorities said the father was fatally shot while waiting for his children at the school bus stop. So we'll talk more about that coming up. And finally, a big national honor goes to a Pine Bluff school. And I'm talking about $1 million going to a Pine Bluff school. We'll tell you what school it is. We've got all that coming up this morning in Arkansas News. And the power lines are on right now. For early morning birthdays and anniversaries, if you have a birthday or an anniversary, now's the time to hit us up. 501-381-0923. Text or call that number for birthdays, anniversaries. 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
2: Man, we're less than a week away now from early voting. 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
1: Hey, don't forget, this Friday morning we'll be broadcasting live from the Arkansas State Fair. Looking forward to seeing you there. Well, you can't come out until 12 noon, but we'll be there talking about great things that are happening at the State Fair. Yeah, I am too, man.
2: I'm ready, Joe.
1: So we're going to talk about the rides. We'll talk about the foods. We'll talk about some of the attractions this year at the State Fair. So it all happens on Friday. And Tiffany Wilkerson will be joining us live in the studio tomorrow to talk more about things that are happening at this year's Arkansas State Fair. Coming up this morning, we'll have Fred Holtz joining us. A big day happening on tomorrow at the world's first social hospital, The Watershed. We'll be talking about that as we celebrate Reverend Stewart's birthday. It's going to take place on tomorrow at The Watershed, so we'll be talking more about that. And today is a special day. It's Ask the Attorney Day. If you've got any legal issues going on, we've got Attorney Lee Miller joining us this morning, and he's going to talk about where he's going to be celebrating this week. All week long, he's celebrating his birthday and doing some free food. So we're going to be talking about that. All that's coming up right here this morning. And our first look at rush hour traffic is coming up. But right now, it's time to talk about things that happened on this day in history. We have reached the 13th day of the scary month of October. History-making events on this day, Keith.
2: All right, Joe. A couple of good things happened on this day in history. We're going to go back to 1984 on this day. Stevie Wonder's I Just Called to Say I Love You tops the Hot 100 Adult Contemporary R&B and the UK Singles Chart. Also on this day in history, we're going to go back to 2007. T.I., he's arrested just hours before he's scheduled to perform at the BET Hip Hop Awards. According to police, the rapper paid $12,000 to a bodyguard to buy three guns for him. Police take him into custody on weapons charges and place him in federal custody over the weekend. Also on this day in history, in 2008, 5 months after marrying Jay-Z, Beyonce releases the sassy single Put a Ring on It. It goes to number one in America for 4 weeks and wins the Grammy for the Song of the Year. And then last on this day in history, as we still remember her, Dolly Parton donates $1 million to the Vanderbilt University Children's Hospital in Nashville, which helped her niece battle leukemia. She announces the donation on a visit to the facility where she performs songs from her children's album, I Believe in You. That's what I have on this day in history.
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1: 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Here's

0: 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My mind's telling me one thing, but I guess I should listen to my heart. 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
3: 6:32. And it's 70 degrees in Little Rock. 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Cardi B.

0: Hey, it's your man Trade Day. Highly encouraging you. No, I beg you, please, I'm on my knees. Get out and vote. Let your voice be heard. It is so critically important. Bring a friend or three, and I'll see you at the polls, baby. Power 92 Jam.
1: And it is 6:35. We are 25 minutes away from 7 o'clock. Ask the Attorney Day. You've got any legal issues going on? Today, we will have joining us live in the studio, Attorney Lee Miller, answering your questions today for Ask the Attorney Day. And joining Lee a little later on the show this morning, we will have Joyce Rayner from the Healing Hearts and Spirits, the W. Harold Flowers Law Society, and the Women's Council on African-American Affairs. They're having their 2026 Civil Rights Symposium, and that's going to take place on Friday here in Little Rock, and we're going to tell you more about that. And they've got special guests joining us, and a special representative, Justin Pearson, will be the keynote speaker for that big event. And we'll be telling you more about how you can be a part of it and registration that's going on. Joyce Rayner will be in with us this morning, along, again, with Attorney Lee Miller. And if you have questions today about your rights, or if you're in a little trouble with the popo, you need a little help with it, we're doing it for free today. It's Ask the Attorney Day. We have to give some big props out to the W. Harold Flowers Law Society, providing us with an attorney once a month to answer your issues and anything that you've got that's legal. Hey, you need some help with it? Get it to us in several ways. You can actually drop it in our text club at 501-381-0923. Just give us a brief description of what your legal issue is, and we'll try to address that. 501-381-0923. You can use our text club. And I always say, if you're going to voice text us, make sure you check, because it never works right.
2: Say it again, Joe. Hold on. Please say that again. Please say that again.
1: If you're using the voice text service on your phone, please check it before you send it to us, because it don't ever write. It don't never say what I say it to say. So no. I always have to check it before I send it to someone.
2: Thank you.
1: So please check it to make sure it's saying what you want it to say. But hey, get it to us, and we're going to talk more with Lee. He'll be joining us inside the 7 o'clock hour this morning to answer your questions today for Ask the Attorney Day. Coming up later this morning, we do have some trending stories and we have some sports to talk about. I fell asleep on Monday Night Football, but I understand if it goes into overtime, it's a pretty good game.
2: Yeah, it was a pretty good game on last night, Joe. And like I said, after the Giants and the Commanders, that overtime game, thank God this one was not overtime. So the Rams, they did lose that one. Buffalo comes away with the win on Monday Night Football. When it comes to Major League Baseball, my team is out of it. But if you're a Dodgers fan, it's not looking good right now. They are down 2-0 in that series. Could try to make a comeback. Did not do well last night. 7-4 against Milwaukee. The Arkansas men's basketball preseason media poll for the SEC has our Hogs sitting at number 3. And Dwight Howard, he's been sitting down for a while, but he's eyeing an NBA comeback to come back, that is, to come out of retirement, and you'll never guess what team he's trying to play for. We're going to talk about those stories, all of that and more, coming up in sports and entertainment, Joe.
1: And coming up this morning in Arkansas News, Tyson Foods, they're investing $100,000 in the University of Arkansas at Pine Bluff. We'll tell you what programs they're putting that money in. And if you missed it on yesterday, Jerry Jones got up with Bill Clinton, and he's going to give him $10 million for the Clinton Foundation. We'll tell you more about that coming up this morning. And North Little Rock School, speaking of giving away stuff, well, they didn't give it away. They just deposited it into the wrong account. $13,000. Now they want the money back, but the person they deposited the money in the account for,
2: they got on the plane.
1: Money ain't there no more. They want it back. We're going to tell you about that coming up. If somebody deposits $13,000 into your account, are you going to spend it, or are you going to say, hey, look, somebody must have made a mistake. This is not my money.
2: Sound like a PPP. Sounds like a PPP, Joe.
1: What do you do, man? I don't know, but I can tell you what North Little Rock School District is doing. They filed a lawsuit.
2: They
1: want their damn money back.
2: You know that wasn't your damn money.
1: They want their damn money back, okay?
2: Come on, you know that wasn't your damn money.
1: All right. And sad news coming in out of Saline County is a 72-year-old man is charged with capital murder after authorities say a father is fatally shot while waiting for his children at the school bus. We'll tell you more about that coming up this morning. Good news out of Pine Bluff. Yeah, boy, we're talking about a Pine Bluff school that receives a $1 million prize for its personalized approach to education. That's some good news coming out the bluff. We're going to tell you about all of that coming up this morning here in Arkansas News. 20 minutes away from 7 o'clock in Arkansas News coming up. And, of course, Lee Miller will be joining us this morning for Ask the Attorney Day. It's all on the way here. It's the Broadway Joe Morning Show.
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12: 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It's 70 degrees in Little Rock, the Broadway.

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1: Been sitting here waiting on y'all. Okay. My son, Zaki Abdul Wadu Jr. birthday.
2: How old?
1: He's 45, a.k.a. Ain't Polly is my baby boy.
2: All right, Ain't Polly. I thought this was you. How things going down there in the Bluff?
1: I'm at work here at the Holiday Inn doing breakfast. I work here Monday, Tuesday, Wednesday.
2: All right, Ain't Polly. Well, it's always great. I know you busy this week for homecoming down there.
1: No, sir. I'm out.
2: Okay, Ain't Polly.
1: I'm going tailgating hopping.
2: Well, Ain't Polly, thank you so much.
1: My baby name is Zaki Abdul Wadu Jr. out of Bentonville.
2: All right, we got you, Ain't Polly. Thank you. And if you got a birthday or an anniversary, get it to us at 501-381-0923. You can text us or call us. Those birthdays and anniversaries coming up around 7:20 this morning. If you have a question for the attorney, you can jump in that same text club at the same number at 501-381-0923 to get your birthdays and your anniversaries in. Coming up next, we've got Arkansas News. And in Arkansas News, we're going to be talking about $100,000 from Tyson Foods to the University of Arkansas at Pine Bluff. And we'll tell you where that money is going. And Jerry Jones was in town, and he's giving $10 million to the Clinton Foundation. We'll tell you more about that coming up in the news this morning. And North Little Rocks, they filed a lawsuit because they said they want their $13,000 back that was mistakenly deposited into someone's bank account. Now, that person knows who they are, and they filed that lawsuit, but they tried to get the money back, but it was gone.
3: Mm-hmm.
2: So we're going to tell you more about that. Keith says, Power People Poll question, if someone mistakenly puts $13,000 into your account, you know it's not your money.
4: You know it's not your money.
2: Are you going to do your best to give it back? This person is being sued. We're going to tell you more about that coming up. As well as 72-year-old is charged with capital murder coming out of Saline County. We'll tell you more about that coming up. And good news out of Pine Bluff. There is a school in Pine Bluff that won $1 million for its personal approach to education.
4: I like that.
2: Yeah. It's a special school in Pine Bluff. And I'm sure there's some people that are listening this morning that they're in the Pine Bluff area. They know that school. They only have 73 students in the school.
3: Mm.
2: Interesting. But we'll tell you more about that. That's all coming up in Arkansas News. And later this morning, if you miss late night Monday night football, turned out to be a pretty good game, winning in overtime.
4: Winning in overtime, Joe. And we're going to talk more about it because Buffalo with the big win over the Rams at home. They beat them right there in L.A. And then, of course, I didn't get a chance to talk about it on yesterday, but some people are saying that they feel like Coach Ryan Silverfield is playing for a buyout.
2: Mm.
4: They think he's trying to be bought out. You know, I think he took the job, and the job ended up being more than what he thought it was going to be, and it's going to be hard to turn those hogs around. We're going to get into that. Also, Major League Baseball, the Dodgers are down 2-0 in that series. And speaking of Arkansas, I'm talking about Arkansas men's basketball. Preseason media SEC poll has our Hogs sitting at number 3. We're going to talk about all those stories and more coming up in sports and entertainment.
5: From the KRN Newsroom, I'm Jay Jones. Tyson Foods is investing $100,000 in the University of Arkansas at Pine Bluff for career programs serving college and high school students across the Arkansas Delta. Announced Monday during the UAPB homecoming week, $50,000 will go to career services and $50,000 to the Youth Motivation Task Force. The investment will help prepare students for careers and will expand professional training and outreach. Dallas Cowboys owner and general manager Jerry Jones announced a $10 million Jones Family Grant to the Clinton Foundation during Monday's Little Rock Touchdown Club meeting. Former President Bill Clinton says the funding will help with improvements after more than two decades, including space for Hillary Clinton's archives and office and expanded public access. The North Little Rock School District has filed a lawsuit seeking the return of almost $13,000 mistakenly deposited into a bank account. The lawsuit filed October 9th says five payments were deposited between May and June after an incorrect account number was entered for an employee's direct deposit. The district alleges the recipient spent or withdrew the money and has not returned it. A 72-year-old Saline County man is charged with capital murder after authorities say a father was fatally shot while waiting for his children's school bus. Investigators say Dickie Johnson allegedly shot Troy Hendricks on Friday, October 9th. Hendricks was found dead. Deputies later arrested Johnson, and he faces charges including DWI and endangering the welfare of a minor. At big national honor for a Pine Bluff school, the Learning Lounge, founded by Kenesha Adams, has won the $1 million 2026 YAS Prize for its personalized approach to education. The school currently serves 73 students with more than 90 on its waiting list and plans to use the national recognition and funding to expand its educational model into additional Arkansas communities. From the KRN Newsroom, I'm Jay Jones. 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
3: 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The forecast for today, near record-breaking heat, 94 degrees with a heat index near 98, a slight chance for a stray shower. Tonight, 71 muggy degrees. Wednesday, a 30% chance for afternoon showers and thunderstorms with high temperatures in the lower 90s. I'm KRK Chief Meteorologist Todd Yacobian from the News Radio 102.9 KRN.
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2: It is 657 and 70 degrees in Little Rock. 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
1: It's 7:01, 1 minute after 7 o'clock. Kurt Franklin and Glorilla, this time. Broadway Joe Morning Show. 70 degrees in Little Rock. 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

0: 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Keith's got a special message for us from Shorter College.
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2: Well, it's the second Tuesday of the month, and it is Ask the Attorney Day, and our attorney this morning is the birthday guy, Lee Miller, joining us this morning live in the studio with Ask the Attorney Day. Let's say happy early birthday to you.
3: Yes, sir, early birthday.
4: 10/17, so we got a couple more days.
2: But you've got a special week because you're celebrating your birthday all week long.
4: Yes, sir. Yes, sir. It's called Lunch on Lee. Mm-hmm. I want to invite everybody out to come have lunch on me. It's part of our economic support, community give back, and so some of the restaurants I frequent, I want to highlight them, mm-hmm. and not just, you know, give them what we call like exposure, but mm-hmm. actually spend some money. Mm-hmm. It was an idea that I borrowed from the Urban League Young Professionals, or a cash mob, mm-hmm. where we basically would pick restaurants that we would go to and eat at, and, you know, give that business the support that they need. Okay. So on yesterday, we went to Brewster's over on Arch Street.
2: Right.
4: And so he's actually closed on Mondays, but he opened up just for this special event for
0: me. Of course he did. Of course my dog, Eric. We call him Cheese back in the day.
4: Okay, so shout out to him. We had about 100 people showed up yesterday. The group showed up to do some voter registration.
2: Okay.
4: So it was good. Mm-hmm. And so then Tuesday, which is today, we're going to be at Wing Express over off on Cross Street. Wednesday will be at Fanta Joe's over off on 12th. It's the turkey place.
0: Yep.
4: Really good. They got good turkey burgers and turkey fillies. Mm-hmm. And then Thursday, we're going to be at Unwind & Co., which is my good friend Jacob Hall. We went to high school together, so shout out to Mills High, class mm-hmm. of 04.
0: Oh, man.
4: We're going to go and support him, and it's going to be from happy hour from 5 to 7. So everywhere else, we're going to be from 11 to 1 for lunch.
2: Okay.
4: But Unwind & Co., we're going to be there Thursday from 5 to 7.
2: Okay. Well, happy birthday, man. Your birthday is coming up. When is
0: homecoming weekend on Saturday.
4: On Saturday, 10/17, the 17th.
2: All right. Well, congratulations, man. And it's great to have you in. Got to give some big props out to the W. Harold Flowers Law Society providing us with an attorney. Later this morning on the show, Joyce Rayner will be joining us. She's got a big event that's coming up. It's the W. Harold Flowers Law Society and the Women's Council on African American Affairs Incorporated, the 2026 Civil Rights Symposium. And here we go again, fighting for our votes, fighting for our rights, and fighting for our future. And it's going to take place on Friday. But Joyce will be in a little later this morning to talk more about that. But Lee's here to answer your questions today. If you have any questions about legal issues and things that are going on with your life, today is the day to get your questions answered for free. And Lee, I want to start off with your grandmother. You gave us a story this morning, and I want our listeners to hear this because this could happen to anyone, and you're not thinking about the big picture because it's just $25, not a big deal. But talk a little bit about us, if you could share that information with us that your grandmother's been worrying you, because she knows she got, my grandson is an attorney. My baby, he can help me with this.
0: He would know.
4: So, yeah, Joe, you got to be, sometimes people get taken advantage of.
2: Okay.
4: And so my grandmother received a phone call and a letter, believe it or not, saying that she won the lottery in Puerto Rico. And
2: Puerto Rico?
4: So she won the lottery. It was about...
2: She didn't even apply, did she?
4: It was about $10,000, but all they needed from her was $25 so they could send her the money.
2: Okay.
4: And see, that's the setup, Joe. So so now she's thinking, well, I got $25. I'm finna get $10,000 back.
2: Right.
4: And so they're going to ask, they asked for her bank account information. And she know not to give out your bank account information.
2: Okay.
4: So she said, no, y'all can just mail me the check.
2: Okay. Because
4: they said, either we can wire you the money or we can mail you a check, but we just need the $25.
2: Okay.
4: So in the conversation, they're asking for her full name and her middle name.
2: Okay.
4: They're asking for her date of birth, her mailing address, and also emergency contact.
2: Mm-hmm.
4: And so whether she realized or not, she's given up her personal information to be scammed.
2: Mm-hmm.
4: And when she called me, I said, Granny, hang up the phone. You've never been to Puerto Rico. So therefore, you can't win the lottery over there if you've never been. And so so that was the thing where you really got to protect people because she wasn't really thinking. She just... It's an opportunity. It's some money.
5: It's only $25
4: to make $10,000.
0: We weren't laughing at your grandmother. We laughing at the fact you like Granny. You ain't never been in Puerto Rico.
4: You don't think because it's $10,000. And also, Joe, when you open up a business with the Arkansas Secretary of State,
2: right.
4: There's a scam where somebody's sending out letters to people telling them if you want a certified copy of your articles of organization, mm-hmm. to send them $15.
2: Okay.
4: And I actually had to investigate that and turn that over to the Attorney General.
2: Okay.
4: Because you get copies of your articles from the Secretary of State. There is no third party vendor or any of that. And so when you open a new business, you're new. You don't really know about taxes, getting your business licenses. And so you get this influx of mail. And so you're just responding. You want to do what's right.
2: Right.
4: And so you're sending a free money to a P.O. box in the middle of nowhere, because I actually got in my car and drove. It was way out in Saline County. It was nothing there, just a mailbox.
2: Wow.
4: And I turned it into the Attorney General. So people, beware. You know, times are hard. People are scamming. And so, yeah, you got to really, really be cautious these days. Really, really do.
2: Okay. There's a big story going on right now, and the Keith is going to talk a little bit more about this story in the news, where the housekeeper for Chris Brown, of course, she won, basically started off with a $13 million settlement from the dog attack. And then they came to a settlement to where I think they reduced it to about $8 to $9 million dollars now. And now she's ready. She wants Chris to go to jail because she can't get her money. My question is, even when you win a settlement, how do you get your money? Or do you actually get the money, like in this case, because there's a stalling thing that's going on. We're talking about $8 to $9 million. But even if you went to a small claims court here and you win a settlement, what's the process with that person? Maybe they're saying they ain't got the money or whatever. How do you get your money? And there's another case going on.
0: And that's what I was going to say, Joe, winning a settlement for somebody that has the money.
2: Right.
0: Because that's the problem. We know he's got the $9 million.
2: Right.
0: Right. Of course. Mm-hmm. And he won't finish filling out the paperwork, whatever paperwork he has to fill out in order for them to take that next step for her to get her money. Mm-hmm. But he's stalling on that part of it. How does she get her money?
4: Mm-hmm. Well, so we always say in the law, just because you get a judgment don't mean you can collect
0: it. Right.
4: Right. Because as you know, people can file bankruptcy. Mm-hmm. Right. And so you can't get your money. But also, just because Chris Brown, we know he's touring, he's making money. Mm-hmm. We don't know how his businesses are set up, how he's actually paid, how he pays himself.
2: Right.
4: As you guys remember, Deion Sanders' son had got a judgment against him.
2: Yep. Yeah.
4: But they couldn't collect.
2: Still haven't collected.
4: So what you should do is definitely go and get the judgment. You want to get the judgment.
2: Okay.
4: And first you go get the judgment, and then the next steps is try to find out how they keep their money.
2: Okay.
4: I tell people a lot of times, let's try to sue the insurance company, because we know they got money. They not going to hide. They going to write a check. No. But in situations like Chris Brown, we don't know if Chris Brown himself, his personal self, was in his actual bank account. Mm-hmm. Everything could be in Chris Brown Enterprises, and he just get paid. So he actually has zero money.
2: Right.
4: There's a phrase saying, you know, own nothing but control everything.
0: Right.
4: And so that's one of those things. But small claims, Joe, what you need to do is first get a judgment, go put a lien on that bank account so you can collect those taxes when it comes. And then also, hopefully they own something.
2: Okay.
4: So you want to put a lien on their property, their house, their insurance. And if that doesn't work, I say go after the spouse.
2: Well, you know, another story that we just did this morning, North Little Rock School District, they accidentally deposit the money into, I guess the person actually works for them, an employee, and it's $13,000 in the account and now. But I guess my question would be, if you're still working for them, can they take some of it out of your weekly check or monthly check or anything? I'm just kind of wondering if...
4: That's tough. So yeah. And this is going to sound bad, Joe, so y'all don't judge me up here.
2: Okay,
4: but I think it's better to get $10,000 today and just pay it back over time.
2: It works them out, huh?
4: Because at some point, they're going to get the money. We know that. They're going to get it at some point because she works for him or he works for them, and so they could just take it out of their check. Mm-hmm. But due to the law, there's only certain amounts of money, a percentage that you can take.
2: Right.
4: So, but I got this $10,000 right now.
2: Right.
4: But if I was that person, I'd also be careful about my job, my career, dishonesty, that kind of thing. But that's tough. Mm-hmm. But I would try to work something out with the for the employer and the employees.
0: And I like the way he put that, because that's like getting a $13,000 loan and then just paying it back over time.
5: So keep the 13 and work a payment plan.
4: Legally, you should give it back, right? But if you can't, then you have to work something out. I can put something on it.
5: I put a down payment on a brand new truck. I ain't got it no more.
0: They're already taking money out of my check, so now they can only take, what, $13 a paycheck?
4: Let them do that.
0: Let them take that $13, out. Man.
2: We're not giving anybody any ideals on this show this morning. I want you
0: surely
2: to know
0: that. Surely not. We surely wouldn't do that, Joe. Surely we wouldn't.
5: 16 after the hour. We got your birthdays and anniversaries coming up, and if you've got questions for our attorney, you can drop them the same place that you drop your birthdays, 501-381-0923. It's a good looking Tuesday. Ask the attorney day here on the Broadway Joe Morning Show.
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4: Hey, hello. This is Valerie Davis. And I'm wishing myself a 60th birthday today.
5: Where you live, Valerie?
4: Well, I'm in Texas right now, but I'm from Arkansas.
5: What city in Arkansas?
4: Conway, Arkansas.
5: Representing, girl. We got you down. Have a great time. What you doing down there in Texas?
4: Oh, I'm going to breakfast this morning.
5: I'm all up in your business and don't notify. All right, I'm going to let you go, girl. Have a good time.
4: All right, you did it.
5: All
4: Thank
5: right.
4: You.
5: Last call for the birthdays and anniversaries. It's 70 degrees in Little Rock.
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0: you could put me any place on the map, cause I'm him. 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Somebody tell them people Mr. Hem is here.
1: Whoa, whoa, whoa, whoa, whoa, whoa.
0: Mr. Hem is here.
1: Whoa, whoa, whoa, whoa, whoa, whoa.
0: Mr. Hem.
2: Yo, yo, yo, and a hooty hoot. This is the lead dog, Broadway Joe, reminding you, get your butt out and exercise your right to vote. Hooty hoo.
3: So it's Priscilla Vincent, born Arkansas, and she just turned 65.
2: Last call for them. You got birthdays and anniversaries, 501-381-0923. We got your birthdays and anniversaries coming up. Yeah, I got to talk with you right now about Dr. Keith Morris over at the Central Arkansas Gastroenterology Clinic. If that's you out there, and you're at the age of 45, you should be getting a colonoscopy done. Now, if you are an African-American, the age is 40. Due to the high risk of colorectal cancer amongst African-Americans, we encourage you to get a colonoscopy done at the age of 40. And let me tell you, a lot of people don't realize the difference between getting a colonoscopy done rather than just getting a regular checkup when it comes to your colon. With a colonoscopy, they actually take this camera and go inside and they can look at your colon. And I say that because sometimes people will do these simple stool check and send it in and get it back and all of that. Let me tell you something. You want them to go and look inside because you may have polyps. And what you want is you want them to remove those polyps because they got to check them out because sometimes those polyps could be cancerous. So, again, you want to get the colonoscopy done, and you can get it done at the Central Arkansas Gastroenterology Clinic. 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You can find him in Little Rock, and he's also in Searcy. The Central Arkansas Gastroenterology Clinic. Get that colonoscopy done. 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And tell them you heard about it right here on the Broadway Joe Morning Show. Time for the birthdays and anniversaries, and let's start with our celebrity birthdays, Keith.
4: All right, Joe, on today's celebrity birthdays, Ashanti, she has a birthday. She's 46 years old. Tisha Campbell from The Martin Show, she turns 58 on today. Also, Jerry Rice with the birthday. He's 64 years old. Paul Simon, he turns 85. And last on this day, the 10 million donation man, Jerry Jones, with the birthday, 84 years old. That's what I have, celebrity birthdays, Joe.
2: And we got some celebrities around Central Arkansas that got through on the phones today. We have Loretta Goss. She's in Jacksonville celebrating her birthday on today. We also have Zaki Abdul Wadu Jr. That's Miss Aunt Polly's baby boy celebrating a birthday on today. And you've got some more from our text club there, Keith.
4: Yes, sir. We're going to start off with our text club celebrity birthdays. We're going to start off with Seneca Marie, a birthday shout out, and Margaret Harper. And that's from the Harper family with the birthday shout out on today. Also, Anthony Luckett and Rodney Legrone. And this is from Chris Malone, so wanted to make sure we got him in there. Cordell Flowers with a birthday on today, and that's from his brothers and family. Also, Ricky Gwynn in Pine Bluff, as a matter of fact, 25 years old on today. Well, a happy anniversary, excuse me, to Ricky and Gwynn Elam. That's it. Pine Bluff, 25 years on today. And last on our local celebrity birthdays, we're going to start off with Dina Elizabeth Vale. And that's, she's in Little Rock, and that's from the entire family with love. Also, they got him in real quick, a 46th birthday shout-out, Dion Wallace, a.k.a. Doc, with the birthday shout-out in Pine Bluff. Want to say happy birthday to all of those Text Club celebrity birthdays, and you know how it works? All you got to do is call or text our number. That's 501-381-0923.

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4: All right, we can use some blessings today, and I'm sure you can, I can, we all can. 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
2: And it is Ask the Attorney Day here on the Broadway Joe Morning Show. And if you have questions for the attorney, you can text or call us at 501-381-0923. That's 501-381-0923. I said this earlier this morning. If you voice text us, make sure you check it before you send it to us so we can make sure that we get the correct information to our attorney today. Our attorney this morning is, it's the birthday, guys, his week's birthday, and he'll be out doing free food throughout the week, and that's Lee Miller with us live in the studio. And thanks, everybody, that's jumped in, and we've had some people that have jumped in our text club. Some of them we'll have to check on because I don't know if he's in the housing industry or not, but thank you for that question, and we'll look that one up for you. But I had an eviction case in the past. When I was in the military, within the rules of the military, they have to give me 90 days to pay and that's what I mean by checking your voice track. When I had the money, they didn't even accept the money, I think is what he's saying. I had been in the field for about 2 months. I took the property to court and they did something I think called WebMD. Can the property still come after the money? And I guess that's after I pay the money. That's what he's saying.
3: So there's a lot going on, Joe.
2: That's what I said when I read that, yeah.
3: So first, he had an eviction and he's in the military. And he's absolutely correct. There are special rules that protect our service members who are in the military and sometimes our first responders. So if you're one of these people, then you want to be aware of the rules that protect you. Now, there's also rules that certain criteria you must follow. If you're in the military and you're on work orders or you've been deployed, you have to send a letter or provide that information to your landlord or your property manager so that they can have that as a part of your file. A lot of people, they don't turn in all their information, and so the eviction can go forward because you have to do the information. Now, in the state of Arkansas, for all our evictions, we have to do an affidavit SCARA where we have to verify whether or not you're in the military or not. So we do search. But sometimes if we don't have the exact spelling of your name, if we don't have your date of birth,
2: right,
3: it won't do a good search for you. And when it comes back, we won't know that you're in the military. So he's right about that. The days depends on the circumstance. And so now about the money. You contracted with this, let's just say, apartment complex to live here for a set amount of time, which is a one-year lease. And so you are contracted to pay that money for 12 right. months. And so if you left month four, then you still owe the other eight in rent. And so they can absolutely come after you for the rest of that money that you owe.
2: Okay.
3: Now, again, there are special rules that protect our service members, first responders. And so you have to do all the paperwork, file the paperwork, turn the paperwork in. And so I don't know if this particular person did all that. But it's a very strict process, and you got to follow all the steps.
2: Is that something you can do alone, or do you need an attorney to get that done?
3: It is. Usually, if you're the one getting evicted, I tell people you could try to do it yourself, but I would contact the attorney that's doing the eviction for free, because we are still officers of the court.
2: Okay.
3: And so if you contact our office and let us know that, hey, you're a member of the military, you are a first responder, you are aware of the rules, and then also write a letter to the judge and just make it a part of the court record.
2: Okay.
3: Because sometimes we don't know if you don't tell us. Now, if you are unable to do that, then absolutely, I'm always say hire an attorney to go in and fight for you, or reach out to somebody who is stateside. I do evictions at my law firm, and we had some people who had been deployed. And so one of them had his wife. She was still there. He was gone. She was here. She reached out to our office, and we were able to follow all the rules, get all the paperwork, get all the things turned in. I had another case, Joe, where this lady just wanted to break up with her boyfriend. So she really wasn't on military orders. She just wanted to move out of state.
2: Okay.
3: Well, she didn't qualify. And so she didn't get the rules. Okay. But again, not to go down a rabbit hole, but there were some domestic violence going on in that particular case. And so we were able to work something out with the property manager because it was domestic violence.
2: Okay.
3: So you just always need to communicate to the attorney on the other side, communicate with the court, and then all else fails, you know, then go hire you an attorney.
2: Okay. Attorney Lee Miller with us this morning for Ask the Attorney Days, being brought to you by the W. Harold Flowers Law Society. And I mentioned later this morning, special guest joining us, a big event that's coming up this week. special symposium, and Joyce Rayner will be joining us in the studio to talk more about that event that's coming up. But another question that popped up on us, how do I get my spouse served with the divorce papers if he's always ducking and dodging and running? He's a on-the-road truck driver, and I can't find him, and he doesn't have a lawyer. How do I get it done?
3: It's going to be tough. I will tell you, Joe, I got three truck drivers I'm trying to get divorced right now.
2: Right now.
3: They are tough to find. So what you have to do is, I don't want to give y'all my secrets. But first you want to hire a professional process server.
2: Okay.
3: Okay. Then you also want to track their social media because.
2: Okay.
3: And then also we can subpoena their work records where they're working so we know where their stops are going to be. And unfortunately, you have to pay a process server to try to catch them on the road when they're making their stops to get them served. And they may be in a different state. They may be anywhere on the road. And so it's really, really tough. So I try to call the other side and just say, hey, is this something we can work out? Because it can be really expensive to get people served when they are ducking and dodging service. But we get it done. We got some good process servers we work with. But like I said, I got a couple truck drivers right now. It's tough. The truck drivers and people who don't have jobs because they don't never leave the house. So truck drivers are never at home, and then you got the people who never leave their home.
2: So if you go to their home and they, you know they're there, and you're knocking on the door and they never answer, nothing you can do.
3: There's nothing you can do.
2: And you know, I saw a story like that, and I want to think it was Dolly Parton's nephew, the guy that was over the estate. He kind of put a little fence up around his front door to where they couldn't even get to the door.
3: Yeah, it's tough. The rules in Arkansas, it's the federal rules, actually, but the rules in Arkansas, you have to get personal service for certain cases. Okay. Now, we have filed motions, and I asked the judge to serve them in other ways, but because the rules of service are so strong and must be followed, a lot of judges, they leave it up to you. You got to figure it out. And so, you know, tracking their movements on social media, getting other family members to do it. I actually had to serve somebody at church, Joe.
2: No. No.
3: You have to find out where they're going to be and be there. We had somebody we actually trying to get served right now. She's a federal employee, and they wouldn't let us pass. You know, they got the guards and stuff.
2: Right.
3: So we can't even get her served. So now the process server just camped out in the parking lot waiting on her till she comes out.
2: So you have to put it in their hands?
3: In most cases, you need personal service to start the litigation.
2: Okay.
3: Now, you can file motions with the court to, you know, serve it by warning order, putting ads in the paper.
2: Okay.
3: For a divorce, you got to, unless you can prove they're ducking and dodging, because he's a truck driver. He's on the road. He's working. Hard to catch up with.
2: Right.
3: But if you try to handle the paper, Joe, and they turn around and run, then you can file that as a refusal.
2: Okay.
3: Right?
2: Okay.
3: If you come to the door, they slam the door in your face, you can mark those as a refusal. But if you knock on the door and they just sit in there quiet and you can't really prove that they're there, we had one time where the process could see the person in there.
2: Wow.
3: But the process server, it was my fault, he didn't have a picture of the person at the time.
2: What?
3: So he didn't know that this was
2: actually the
3: Mrs.
2: person.
3: Marla, you know.
2: Okay.
3: But now we send pictures of the person to our with our process service when they do the service, so they can say, no, that's him or her, I seen it, I got the picture, ma'am, I know this is you.
2: Okay.
3: And then we can mark those as refusals.
2: Okay.
3: But it's tough sometimes. It can be.
2: Okay. If you have a question, again, our attorney today is Lee Miller, and it's his birthday week, and he's going to be out today.
3: Yes.
2: Free food.
3: Yes, we're going to be at Wing Express on Cross Street, so make sure you guys pull up on us. Me and my boy Stefan and Blake, they got one of the best food trucks for chicken wings.
4: They do.
3: At 11 o'clock. So make sure you get there early because it's from 11 to 1.
2: So how does it work? Do you feed everybody from 11 to 1 or is it until the money run out?
3: A little bit of both.
2: I mean, get there early, okay?
3: Yeah, get there early.
4: Thanks for clarifying that, Joe.
3: Yeah, a little bit of both. Yeah. But it's a really opportunity to give back to the community. The community is giving so much to me, you know, and so I want to make sure that we pay it forward. I want to make sure we expose those businesses. You might not have had Wing Express.
2: Right.
3: You might never been to Brewster's. You might have never been to Fanta Joe's or Unwine & Co. Mm-hmm. So it's an opportunity to not only highlight our small businesses, but also to for people to go out and get new experiences. Hey, fellas, you need a date night. You need to take your old lady some lunch. It's on me. Just go get it. Take it to her, and it's a win for everybody.
2: All right, Lee Miller with us this morning. And again, joining us later this morning in the studio, Joyce Rayner will be in with us because the big symposium that's coming up, and It is the 2026 Civil Rights Symposium, sponsored by the W. Harold Flowers Law Society and the Women's Council on African American Affairs. Here we go again, fighting for our votes, fighting for our rights, and fighting for our future. It takes place on this Friday. We'll give you more information about it. Coming up, Arkansas News is on the way. And in Arkansas News, North Little Rock School District, they want their $13,000 back that they mistakenly deposited in to someone's account. We'll tell you more about that coming up. And some big news for Tyson Foods. They're giving $100,000 to UAPB. We'll let you know more about it. And Jerry Jones says, I'm going to give you $10 million over to Clinton Foundation. So everybody's giving things. But good news coming out of Pine Bluff, because we've got a school in Pine Bluff that won $1 million in the 2026 prize for personalized approach to education. They have 73 students in that school, so we definitely want to congratulate them. All that's coming up in Arkansas News. It's the Broadway Joe Morning Show.
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0: the Voice, CTC, here to remind you that your voice matters and your vote is one way to use it. 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
1: And the 19th, early voting starts. That's next Monday. Early voting starts across the state of Arkansas. And, of course, you got to get ready for Election Day that's coming up on November 3rd. But early voting starts on the 19th. So good luck. Hopefully you're registered and you are ready to do that thing and vote. Coming up inside the AR, Keith, you've got some trending stories we'll be talking about.
2: Yes, sir. Of course, we got to talk about Diddy, because the one thing you know about Diddy, he stays in the news. He's been rushed to the hospital after a medical emergency while he's in prison. I'll talk about that story. Also, Chris Brown's ex-housekeeper, who won a little more than $9 million in his dog bite case, now she wants him arrested. I'll tell you why. Today, Keefe D will be sentenced for the murder of Tupac Shakur. Will he receive life in prison? And we most definitely got to talk about a man who lost his life after he fell from one of the most popular rides at Six Flags over Georgia. Sad story there. We're going to talk about all those stories and more coming up in Trending Stories.
3: From the KRN Newsroom, I'm Jay Jones. Tyson Foods is investing $100,000 in the University of Arkansas at Pine Bluff for career programs serving college and high school students across the Arkansas Delta. Announced Monday during the UAPB homecoming week, $50,000 will go to career services and $50,000 to the Youth Motivation Task Force. The investment will help prepare students for careers and will expand professional training and outreach. Dallas Cowboys owner and general manager Jerry Jones announced a $10 million Jones family grant to the Clinton Foundation during Monday's Little Rock Touchdown Club meeting. Former President Bill Clinton says the funding will help with improvements after more than two decades, including space for Hillary Clinton's archives and office and expanded public access. The North Little Rock School District has filed a lawsuit seeking the return of almost $13,000 mistakenly deposited into a bank account. The lawsuit filed October 9th says five payments were deposited between May and June after an incorrect account number was entered for an employee's direct deposit. The district alleges the recipient spent or withdrew the money and has not returned it. A 72-year-old Saline County man is charged with capital murder after authorities say a father was fatally shot while waiting for his children's school bus. Investigators say Dickie Johnson allegedly shot Troy Hendricks on Friday, October 9th. Hendricks was found dead. Deputies later arrested Johnson, and he faces charges including DWI and endangering the welfare of a minor. A big national honor for a Pine Bluff school, the Learning Lounge, founded by Kenesha Adams, has won the $1 million 2026 YAS Prize for its personalized approach to education. The school currently serves 73 students with more than 90 on its waiting list and plans to use the national recognition and funding to expand its educational model into additional Arkansas communities. From the KRN Newsroom, I'm Jay Jones.
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5: 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The forecast for today, near record-breaking heat, 94 degrees with a heat index near 98, a slight chance for a stray shower. Tonight, 71 muggy degrees. Wednesday, a 30% chance for afternoon showers and thunderstorms with high temperatures in the lower 90s. I'm KRK Chief Meteorologist Todd Yacobian from the News Radio 102.9 KRN.
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1: 801, 1 minute after 8 o'clock. Your winning time is 8:30 this morning for double the tickets. We got tickets 4-pack for the State Fair and tickets for the homecoming game. Good luck.

0: morning is the birthday boy, and that is attorney Lee Miller with us. He's going to hang out with us until about 8:30 this morning. So if you got questions, jump in our text club and make sure you get us those questions. And we do have some questions, and let's go to this one. It says, I was recently told that I didn't qualify for an apartment because of my credit. But I know someone that lives there with credit that's worse than mine. So is there anything that I can do?
1: Well,
0: I'm just kind of wondering. I mean, you know,
1: well,
0: so sound like snitching, but we're going to figure it out here.
1: Right. So you never know what circumstance allowed that person to be able to move into that apartment. So it
0: Good
1: could
0: point.
1: Be new management. It could be they could be on a voucher program, a system, something like that. I would just see if there's an appeal process of your application process. Reach out to the leasing manager to see if there's any mitigating information that you can give them about your credit score. Because, again, your credit could have dropped because somebody did something in your name, right? You could be a victim. So that's what I would do. But I wouldn't go in there saying, I know somebody else in here has bad credit, so y'all got to let me stay here too. I would not take that approach.
0: Could they actually do something to the person that's already there? Because you turned them in, maybe there was something that this person didn't look at, the leaser didn't look at when they were allowing them to move in with their credit, or maybe they hid something.
1: So that's a double-sided question. So it depends. As a good lawyer, it depends, Joe. What does it depend on? Mm-hmm. It depends on if when the person signed their contract, they lied or did some fraudulent information. I know sometimes people are using these VPNs, or they're not using a social security number. They're using other numbers to qualify for things.
0: Okay.
1: So if they were to go back into the records and see that, like, hey, this person didn't provide the correct information, they absolutely can, because the contract or lease if they signed would be invalid. Now, if they provided all the information, everything is clear, that person is good until that lease is up. Now, when it's time for a lease renewal, they may not qualify for a lease renewal, because their credit could be a factor.
2: Folks out here hating them. People just trying
0: know,
2: to live,
0: right?
2: Joe. They just
0: know,
2: trying to live, Joe.
0: Question. How long can a bill collector harass a person about a bill if you've never answered the phone and you've never returned any of their calls, or if you've never actually read any of their letters and nothing has ever come to you that's certified?
1: I think as long as you owe some, I don't think it's no expiration date.
2: Come on, man. I'm going to harass you till you pay me my money, man. I didn't get your phone call. I don't give a damn. I didn't get your text. I don't give a damn, man.
1: Now, I know it's some debt collection laws out there and rules, you know, for when it's supposed to, when you can fall off your credit and stuff like that. But if they're constantly staying in contact with you and constantly reaching out, mm-hmm. please find that rule for me, because I got some student loans. If that's the case,
2: I'm telling you,
1: I won't open any mail ever.
2: Ever.
1: So I don't think it's no expiration date on money you owe.
2: I got one here in the text club that I want to read. I think this is a real good one. They said, she says, my sister put an order of protection on me, but the information on the order is false. It's the everything where I live, the circumstances of the fact that we were living together, also the fact that she actually posted a threat to me. She posed a threat to me. I did also put one on her. My question is, on the court date, would I be given the opportunity to explain how she lied to obtain this order of protection?
1: So this is what I tell people all the time. When you go to court, you need to know whether or not you are the victim or the defendant.
2: Right. Mm.
1: If on this particular court date, if you are the defendant, you need to hire an attorney and keep your mouth closed, because what you say can be used against you. And so that's my first thing. The next thing is, you need to wait until you go to court and you are the victim and not the defendant.
2: Right.
1: Because, again, if you say, and this has happened in the case, you can say, well, yeah, I hit them first, but they threatened me. Well, since you threw the first lick, you're going to jail.
2: You're going to jail.
1: And so you got to be really, really careful when, you know, everybody wants their day in court. Everybody wants to tell their side of the story. Unfortunately, in law, when we're fighting cases, we need to tell the best story. Right. And we need to, well, I guess I shouldn't say that, Joe. That's not good. I shouldn't say that. We need to protect your rights.
0: Right.
1: And so keep your mouth shut. Let the attorneys do it. But definitely figure out what's happening on that court date. The court will tell you it's going to be a hearing. It's going to be a pretrial. What's going on that day? But definitely make sure you know what's going on before you just go in there and just get the running off at the mouth.
2: Now, this one here, she says, or he says, I want to remain anonymous, but when you come to the text club, you're anonymous anyway, unless you leave your name. But they said, I want to remain anonymous for this question for the attorney. Can a job make you resign if you filed a workman's comp claim after you were injured at work? And is this disability discrimination?
1: Okay, read that one more time. I'm sorry.
2: She's basically saying, can a job make you resign if you filed a workman's comp claim after you were injured at the job? And is this considered disability discrimination?
1: Can they make you resign?
2: Right.
1: So, Arkansas was an at-will state.
0: Okay.
1: And so, if they ask you to resign unrelated to your injury, I think that's okay. You may have been coming in late. You may have some other issues. And so this is, you being injured could be ancillary to your behavior on the job. If a job forced you to resign or fired you, then I think that would be retaliatory and there's a claim you could file.
2: And you hit us with ancillary. And what does that mean?
1: It's minor.
2: Okay.
1: So you come in like, go ahead, Joe.
0: No. I was just saying the difference between they ask you to resign, if they're asking you to resign, saying that they're going to fire you if you don't resign, or how does that work? Should you resign or should you go ahead and let them fire you? Because if you resign, then there's no
2: unemployment or anything like that.
0: But if you allow them to fire you, they can still deny your claim, but I'm just saying, do you want to resign if they ask you to resign, or stick around and let them fire you?
1: So, Joe, the best move? It depends on your personal, and again, I hate to be a lawyer, it depends.
0: Okay.
1: Right? Sometimes it's best to get fired when you get your unemployment, right? Mm-hmm. But I know sometimes, as a lawyer, if I get fired from a job, let's say I worked for some law firm and they fired me, right? I don't want to get fired from the law firm because the bar over lawyers may want to know what was the circumstances of me getting fired, right? So they may want you to leave. Mm-hmm. Also, you guys know, you guys have been working, so in your career, in your personnel file, right? You may not want that to even come up. You can just mutually agree that I'm just going to step away and, you know, we go on about our business. But once they say you were fired, people going to want to know what you did, what happened, and that may affect your hiring in other places.
0: Right.
1: And then also, you know, if you go get a new job, you need a reference. They can't get, if they fired you,
2: especially if you've been there for a long time.
0: Yeah, right.
2: I was there 12 years.
1: Yeah. It just depends on that kind of thing. But
0: if you resign again, you don't have any unemployment to help you through to find another job, I'm thinking. I'm just saying.
1: That's true. So you definitely have to, balance your equities in that case. You really, really have to. And again, if you're the one causing the commotion, we off air, we kind of talked about toxic people, right?
0: If you're the
1: toxic person in this environment, it just depends. And even if you do resign, I know they may deny your claim at for unemployment, but they will go ahead and approve it. I know sometimes it just depends on the circumstances. You might not get the max amount, but I think, I tell people you want to think. I'm gonna steal this from the 40 from the Nick Saban thing. I've been watching that, Joe.
2: Mm-hmm. Yeah, me too.
1: You don't make a 4-year decision. Make a 40-year decision, right?
0: Gotcha.
1: And so, based on these circumstances today, let's make the right decision today for the future, not just for right now.
2: And that's a deep statement. Don't make a 4-year decision. Make a 4-year decision.
1: Yeah, 40,
2: that's a
1: 40.
2: Yeah,
1: 40.
2: Yeah, 4-year decision. I'm sorry. Yeah, that's a deep statement.
0: Right. That's the difference in thinking now and thinking about your future.
1: Yeah.
0: Because as you said, sometimes you don't want that fired on your work record saying that you got fired from a job.
1: Yeah. Because they're going to want to know why. And it's going to follow you, too.
0: All right. Mm-hmm. And you don't want to be saying, well, they didn't treat me right over there and none of this because
2: you see, me and the manager couldn't get along. And then every time my baby daddy come up there, he just bringing me lunch. And I'm like, we not doing nothing. We just talking in it. They sitting there going like, I wouldn't want your butt working for me either. Going like, I see why they fired you. I see why they got you up out of there. And then she got mad because I threw the snicker at her. And I was like, don't snickers make you have a better day? And they like, yeah, we good on that.
1: But definitely, if you think you're being retaliated against by your employer, that is something you want to take up with the EEOC.
2: Yeah,
1: and definitely, like, protect your rights, though. So, I mean, that's just one of those things where you got to make a business decision.
0: Okay. Well, hopefully we'll have Joyce in the studio here in just a few. We'll be talking more about this big symposium that's coming up 15 after the hour. Keith, you've got some trending stories coming up here in just a second.
2: Yes, sir. As you said, Diddy somehow stays in the the news since he's been in prison. Well, he did get a little relief because he was rushed to the emergency room after a head injury.
0: That's good or bad.
2: Yeah, yeah. We're going to get into that story. And today is the day for Keefe D. He will be sentenced after he was found guilty for the murder of Tupac Shakur. Also, the devastating last words of the man who jumped inside a tiger enclosure. And people were saying that the young man was special needs. So it's really, really sad, that case there. And a man has lost his life after he fell from one of the most popular rides, a roller coaster at Six Flags over Georgia. All those stories and more coming up in Trending Stories.
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0: 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Our attorney is Lee Miller. You'll be joining us for about the next 30 minutes. So if you got questions, today is the day to get them done on the Broadway Joe Morning Show.

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1: And today is that day. Today is Ask the Attorney Day. And big props go out to the W. Harold Flowers Law Society for providing us with an attorney once a month to answer your legal questions. And our attorney this

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2: 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Just play the game one way. 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
6: 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I don't need a

0: Yo, you got your boy Stack 3. Get out, exercise your right to vote, make your voice heard, because you know what? If you don't vote, you have no say. So get out and vote.
1: We got some trending stories coming up, but first you got a message for us, Keith, from G4L.
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1: Well, let's jump right into some trending stories for today, Keith.
2: Yeah, and we've been talking about it all morning. P. Diddy back in the news because he's been rushed to the hospital after a medical emergency. They said he had a head injury. Now, as you know, he's in solitary confinement. When I first saw this story, I thought maybe somebody had jumped him or something, Joe. But it's just a simple head injury. He's rushed to the hospital, but he is back over at Fort Dix now. So it must not have been too serious because he's back in prison. So as you know, he has had his release date pushed back. But all he got to do is get back into good graces, and I'm sure to be pushed up again. As you know, he's looking at the early months of 2028, somewhere around March or February. Right now, it's in March. But if he can get those dates pushed up again, he could possibly be coming home next year. Chris Brown's ex-housekeeper, who was awarded more than $9 million, well, she wants Chris Brown thrown in jail because basically she has asked the court to issue an arrest warrant alleging that he has failed to cooperate with the financial examination needed to collect the $9 million judgment stemming from their 2020 dog attack at his home in Los Angeles. Now, as Lee was saying, he's right. It just depends on where his money's at, Joe. If it's not shown under Chris Brown or however he has it filed, the man can look like he ain't got no money.
1: All right. And I guess that's the same thing with Deion Sanders' son, because it's been at least 6 or 7 years with that.
2: He was in high school.
1: Right.
2: And yeah, he still ain't got his money.
1: Yeah. So 4 years of college he's gone through. So it's been about 6 years at least.
2: Yeah. And then Shadur's been in the league 2 years. So that's been about 6 years, Joe.
1: Mm.
2: 6 years. So will she get her money? I don't know. I mean, it's $9 million sitting on the shelf. But like they said, it could even take longer than that. But as long as you got the judgment, it's been since 2020, so you just got to keep being patient.
1: So, Lee, is there anything that you can do to rush the judgment? Because I'm thinking about this attorney that's got this big judgment that's sitting out there. It seemed like he'd want to get paid, too, because he's going to get paid. He can't get paid until they get paid, right?
4: Right. Well, it depends, Joe. So sometimes attorneys, we ask for attorney's fees.
1: Okay.
4: And so those need to be paid. I ain't gonna say automatically, but those have to be paid
1: up front.
4: But also in your order, you want to ask the judge to put a timeline on when it's supposed to be paid.
1: Mm-hmm.
4: Thank you for the judgment, Judge, but can this be paid in 60 days? Can this be paid in 90 days?
1: Okay.
4: But like I said, just because you get a judgment, you got to collect.
1: Right.
4: And so, unfortunately, they may not be able to collect.
1: Mm.
4: And so you're right, but that's the risk sometimes we as attorneys take when we take on cases. On contingency fee or something like that. And so clients may be, bent out of shape. Like, why I got to pay for this? They did me wrong.
1: Mm.
4: Because just because we get a judgment don't mean we're going to be able to collect on it.
1: Right.
4: So yeah. You got to be careful with cases like that.
2: Not good at all. And we're going to talk about Selma Blair, actress Selma Blair. Her lawyer is offering a new explanation for the actress's alleged violent meltdown aboard a Delta flight. He's claiming that several missed doses of her medication and a head injury were to blame. Says she was just kind of all over the place. Says she attacks some flight attendants.
1: Yeah,
2: she was going crazy on that plane, wasn't she?
1: Yeah, well, this is not the first time I'm understanding.
2: Yeah, she had another incident in 2016.
1: Yeah.
2: So she has a little history of not taking her medication.
1: I think it calls for a private flight now if you want to fly, because you sound like you can't control yourself in public.
2: Hey, if y'all want it bad enough, y'all better start booking these private flights. Mm-hmm. And this is some sad, sad news, Joe. Witnesses at Yorkshire Wildlife Park in England said the man who was mauled to death after entering the enclosure of a tiger, they said he was kind of special needs. Mm. And when they say his last words, it kind of shows you where his head was at. Mm-hmm. He was pointing at the lion, and he kept telling him, stop being naughty. Stop being naughty.
1: Mm.
2: That's just sad, man. Really, his caretakers should be charged with something.
1: Yeah. Sad news, but I guess if you're an animal lover, they did say that they're not going to put the tiger down.
2: Yeah, they're not going to put him down. And I think that's what it was. He was looking at it like it was a cat or something. Mm. So he jumped in thinking he could pet it. That's just real sad. They showed the video. I didn't like watching the video, but it was really sad. And a man dies after falling from a roller coaster at Six Flags Over Georgia. Mm. Now, this popular roller coaster, this gothic ride that is, somehow he wasn't strapped in properly.
1: How do you not be strapped in? The thing goes 75 miles an hour.
2: Man, just sad. Crazy. Just real sad. Yeah, lost his life. And there was a lot of people traumatized behind that. They said they didn't like it at all. And real quick before we get out of here, Joe, today is the day. Keefe D will be sentenced today after being found guilty for the murder of Tupac Shakur pretty much exactly 30 years ago.
1: Attorney in the studio with us. What do you think? He could possibly get life without parole, and the man is already 62 years old.
4: Yeah, I think at this point, I mean, it would be life.
2: Yeah,
4: I mean,
2: no matter what.
1: No matter how many times he got
2: up. They gave him 40 years, it could be life. Yeah.
4: 10 years in jail when you're 60 is not the same.
2: No.
4: You know, and so I feel very concerned because I know that they got new evidence and they were able to figure out and put, you know, convict him of this.
2: Yeah, the new evidence was he told on himself.
1: You're right.
4: I don't know if people clout chasing at this point, Joe.
1: Right.
4: Because what do you have to gain? Where were you at 30 years ago?
1: Mm.
4: Right? So that's my only concern. But if you do the crime, you got to be able to do the time, Joe.
2: Mm. Yeah, man.
1: We're going to be back to wrap it up with our attorney, Lee Miller, with us this morning. We're going to get that. We got to get a winner here this morning also. So we got all that coming up here. Hey, you number one, try it again. You number two, hang up and try it again. Hey, you number three, try it again. Number four, hang up and try it again. You number five, try it again. You number six, hang up and try it again.
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2: Hey, you're number seven. You're number seven. Hang up and try it again. You're number eight. You're number eight. Hang up and try it again. Hey, 923, I need the phrase that pays.
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2: You got it. Congratulations.
3: Yeah. I'm talking about.
2: Who's this? Where you calling from, and what are you doing today?
3: This is Douglas. I'm out of Pine Bluff, and I'm not doing a thing today.
2: And your name is what?
3: Dennis Douglas.
2: All right, well, we got you down. And we got a family four-pack for you for the Arkansas State Fair. And let me hear you say, I'm ready for some football! Whatever he said.
4: Whatever that was.
2: Well, we got you hooked up with tickets for that homecoming game. You tell them loud and proud what you got on bright and early in the morning down in the Bluff.
3: All the way through down the People Station, baby!

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3: And today is that day. It's the second Tuesday of the month, and it is Ask the Attorney Day. We give big props out to the W. Harold Flowers Law Society, and we got to give some big props out to our birthday guy and our attorney today, Attorney Lee Miller, who's joining us. And we told you we'd have a very special guest, and she's joining us also with the Women's Council on African-American Affairs Incorporated, along with the W. Harold Flowers Law Society. Big, big, big event that's coming up on this Friday. It is the 2026 Civil Rights Symposium. Here we go again, fighting for our votes, fighting for our rights, and fighting for our future. And we want to welcome Joyce Rayner to the studio this morning. And you talk about a fighter. She's here with us. And Joyce, welcome to the studio once again.
4: Thank you.
3: We are talking about this big event you have coming up on Friday with the W. Harold Flowers Law Society.
4: Right. We've been partnering with the W. Harold Flowers Law Society for, I think, since about 2018. And we host the Civil Rights Symposium, as well as the banquet carrying on the legacy of, course, John Walker.
5: Okay. That's right.
4: And we all remember that he was a fighter. Mm-hmm. And somewhere out there, he's still fighting. We know this, as mm-hmm. well as Judge Wiley Branton. Mm-hmm. So this year, it's really important, ever important, that we fight for those rights, for those votes, and mm-hmm. for the future, really for the present. Mm-hmm. So that's what this is all about. It's going to start on Friday around 10 o'clock, we're going to have a symposium at Philander Smith College. You know, we got to go back to our roots, go back to Philander Smith College. And we're going to be having a series of sessions also taught by attorneys.
3: Okay.
4: So the best way to get it is to learn the law is get it by the legal eagle, so to speak. Okay. So Chief Justice, one of the topics is going to be Chief Justices Taney versus Roberts. Media coverage and perception, and we know how that's been going these days. And then not simply, the state of civil rights. That's going to be at Philander Smith College beginning at 10 a.m. But the highlight of the day, we're going to be hosting our annual banquet, Carrying on the Legacy. And one of our favorites, Representative Justin Pearson, is coming back. He wowed the city a few years ago, and he's back to be our keynote speaker. People, you don't want to miss him. You're talking about a story to tell. He has one. Also, we're going to be honoring some people like Miss Janie Cotton for her work, her community work. Our past Senator Irmahana Brown. And we know she has been in that field for a long time, as well as, we also give out the Oscar Washington Scholarship to some deserving law student, because we're trying to keep all of our young people in the fight. So we're asking everyone, if you don't have your tickets, the tickets are $100 for this banquet, but there's no cost for the symposium. The banquet is $100. That's very little to pay for all this education they're going to be receiving. But if we have a student out there, whether you're a Philanderian or you're a Baptist or Shorter or wherever you are, and you really want to know more about civil rights,
3: right,
4: call me. I think the young folks still say it. We'll hook you up. But give us a call at 501-372-3800. But call us soon, because we want to go ahead and get you registered. Really important. So on Friday, the symposium starts at 10. It ends about 12:30. And then the banquet starts promptly at 7 o'clock at the Leotis and Goldie Warren CDC in the heart of our minority community over on 1200 Bishop Warren Drive. Call us, 372-3800.
3: If people want to find more about it, is there a website that they can go to get more information about it, or your number or
4: call
3: your
4: us.
3: Place?
4: Call okay. us today mm-hmm. and tomorrow. Okay. You know, you can always call our line, but you know, we our website is up, so you can give us a call on the. Go on our website, but give us a call, and so we can get you going. We need everyone in this fight.
3: Okay. And I want to remind everybody again that early voting starts on Monday, the 19th. Early voting starts on Monday, and you can actually vote on Saturday. Coming up the week of the 19th, you can vote on that Saturday. Early voting will be on that Saturday, and then early voting the next week. And, of course, you know, Election Day is on the 3rd, and we encouraged everybody to make sure that they were registered, check all of your registration, making sure that you know exactly where to go to cast your ballot. And especially if you want to early vote. And I always encourage people to early vote because, you know, it's for some reason or other, it always rains on Election Day. And so you may not want to get out in the rain, but vote early.
4: And go, and also, Joe, they need to go online or get a sample ballot.
3: Right.
4: So when you, before you get there, you already know. We're not trying to tell you who to vote for, but we want you to be an informed voter. Mm-hmm. So make certain that you know who's out there running, what race, what they stand for. And that's very important.
3: Yeah, VoterView.org is where you can get your sample ballot. That's VoterView.org. And you can actually know, and you can actually take your sample ballot into a vote so that you don't mess up. Or if you go in and write it down on a piece of paper, you can do all of that as you go in and get your vote on so that you make sure that you're voting for the right candidates and you're not getting in there and thinking about it. You got it already written down. That's how I normally do. As a matter of fact, I prepared for the whole family here.
5: You're
3: this
5: already
3: is
5: ready.
3: Vote for. It's your paper. Here's your paper. Your paper.
5: What's this, Papa? Don't worry about it. Follow me.
3: 19, you in there. Vote for who I say. Yeah.
4: Okay. And it's too late to be trying to have write-in candidates.
3: Yeah, it's too late.
4: You can't vote for me today.
5: I got mine. I'm ready. Got my voter registration card.
3: Any final questions we got for Lee as we wrap things up? And Lee, we want to thank you so much because you are feeding the community and feeding the neighborhood. And we want to thank you so much for doing that. And
5: my bad, Lee. Oh, I do got one last question that's in the text club, brother.
3: Okay. Mm-hmm.
5: I don't know how good of a question this is, but they want to ask, can I file a claim with the labor board if your employer is paying a coworker that is the opposite race and color more than you and you have all the same qualifications and the same title?
6: Okay, so again, these long questions. All right, so let's start with the first
5: basically
6: part.
5: Basically saying they're the opposite race and color and they're making more, but we work in the same position. Can they file a claim with the labor board?
6: So you first want to exhaust all your administrative remedies. I always tell people that. So you need to file a grievance or a complaint or inquiry with HR to make sure. Because a lot of times people, they act too hastily because a person may appear to have the same credentials that you have, but they do not. And also, again, people forget. They show up work late a lot. They don't do all their tasks. And so somebody may be moving faster along in the workplace than you because it's something that you're not doing.
5: Right.
6: But let's assume that this person's everything is right and everything is how it's supposed to be. Then, you want to exhaust all your administrative remedies first. And then after you meet with HR, then you file a claim with the EEOC because that would be a racial discrimination, I guess is what this person is saying.
3: My question is, how do you know that that person is making more than you? Have you seen their records? You seen
5: all
3: their paycheck?
5: Folks,
3: I'm just
5: kind of
3: wondering. I'm just kind of wondering. How do you figure that out?
5: They probably showed them their check, but put it in their face.
6: But you know, on government jobs though, Joe, you can. This is all free for you, so you can get. I can look up the mayor's salary. I can look up any public entity's salary. It's public information. You can look it up, and I don't know how they identify. I'm sure it doesn't say Lee Miller's salary, right?
3: But
6: it says, you know, the position and the numbers are there.
3: So
6: you can look at the pay. Absolutely.
3: But on a private job, though, you wouldn't be able to have access to that unless you're in that area.
6: Somebody had to tell you.
3: The person may have, like you said, they may have showed them the check or something. You never know.
5: Yeah, all you brokies, sit down. Look at this right here.
6: Transparency.com, right, yeah. Transparency.com.
5: And this last question, this is a good one for you. I think this is in your field right here. This one says, how can I get a child support case resolved without going to jail for life? child.
7: Wow, how much do you owe?
5: Yeah, they said the child support office only enforces payments. Courthouse says I have to hire a lawyer to fight for custody and find my daughter after her mother left the state with her. Every lawyer wants about $5,000.
7: Wow.
5: But child support sent me a request to stop child support. I signed it and sent it back.
6: Yeah. So you're not going to go to jail for life.
5: Okay. Mm-hmm. I thought he was talking about putting his hands on somebody.
6: But you do need to make your payments. And they're absolutely right. The Office of Child Support Enforcement is only concerned about enforcement. They only worried about the money. And so if you want to get visitation, access to your child, or even a modification, then you have to hire an attorney so that you can, you know, exercise your rights. Because who's to say that you're actually paying the right amount of child support? Mm. Now, I will let people know, sometimes your child support payment could go up. Because if the child is 10 years old and they're factoring in your child support when the child was born, nobody's making the same amount of money they were making 10 years ago. Mm. And so you got to be concerned about that. And if attorneys are charging you $5,000, and you just have to save up, right? Because if not, over time, you're going to spend that in child support anyway. And so you have a duty to provide for your child, but you know whether or not you want to exercise those rights, that's kind of on you.
3: Attorney Lee Miller, thank you so much for being with us, and congratulations, and again, happy birthday. And you out
6: thank
3: today
6: you.
3: The rest of this week, and you're feeding people till
5: 1 o'clock
3: or until the money runs out.
5: 11 to 1.
6: Yeah, so 11 to 1, we're going to be at Wing Express over on Cross Street. Then tomorrow, we're going to be at Fanta Joe's Fried Turkey. And we'll be there from 11 to 1. And then Thursday, we will be at
5: Happy Hour.
6: Happy Hour. We're going to call it Grown Hour at Unwind & Co., which is downtown.
3: All right.
6: And then Friday, we want everybody to come to the symposium.
5: And that's from 5 to 7, right?
3: All right.
6: Yes, 5 to 7. Thursday, it'll be 5 to 7.
3: All right. And then we do have the symposium that's coming up on this Friday. And also the banquet. So, again, we want to thank you, Joyce, for coming and sharing all this information this morning. And big props again going out to the Women's Council on African American Affairs Incorporated and the W. Harold Flowers Law Society. They provide us with an attorney once a month to answer your legal questions, and hopefully we got your questions answered. And if we didn't, how do they find you, Lee?
6: They can reach me online at attorneyleemiller.com, or they can give me a phone call at 501-777-0725. And Joe, you know what? To your listeners that's listening, I'm going to sponsor 10 tickets to our banquet. So they just need to call in with you, leave their information, and we're going to sponsor 10 tickets.
3: All right. There you go.
6: So
3: Lee, his birthday week, he's sponsored and giving away all kind of stuff, boy. You're giving it all away. All right.
6: Well, I think it's important. They need to come, Joe. It's a lot of information that's going to be given away at the symposium. And I just feel that the more that we are involved, the more that we're informed, the more that we can do.
3: All right. Well, you heard that. So if you want to go, 501-381-0923. And that is going to be at is this the banquet or the symposium? This is symposium?
8: The symposium. Smith College.
3: All right.
8: 10 to 12:30. And the banquet is at
4: The symposium is at Philander, 10 to 12:30. And the banquet is at the Leotis and Goldie Warren CDC on 1200 Bishop Warren Drive in Little Rock. Y'all know we're in the middle of what y'all used to call the hood. You know where Christ Temple is? We'll be in that center. Come on down.
3: All right. We'll be back to do some sports before we get out of here. And if you want to go, again, 501-381-0923, courtesy of Lee Miller. He's sponsored it for you.
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2: Let's talk some sports today. And it's time to talk some sports. If you didn't stay up like myself to see the final of the Monday night's football game, and they were saying this is a rematch of the possible Super Bowl for this year coming up. If you didn't stay up to see it, we had overtime, so that means it was a good game. That'd be great. When was the last time we had an overtime Super Bowl? Hadn't had that in a while.
3: Hadn't had it in a while, Joe. And like I said, I'm just glad that it wasn't a tie. I didn't want to see a tie, but I did stay up, Joe. I was really sleepy this morning, but I stayed up to watch it. And the Buffalo Bills over the Los Angeles Rams, 37-34. And they said something that I really didn't pay attention to. They said they started building SoFi Stadium 10 years ago. It was 10 years ago they started building that.
2: Wow.
3: It's a beautiful stadium, I tell you that. But they weren't able to win at home, the LA Rams. And then they had a slight little scuffle after that doing a jersey exchange. It was crazy. But guys were a little upset, but that's how it goes. I think I'd rather have guys more at each other's throat than everybody being friends. You know, I ain't going to say I like no violence, but I don't like all that hugging and stuff. Man, we in competition. Do all that after the season. We go on a boating trip after the season. Major League Baseball, the Dodgers, the world champions, are not looking good right now. They are down 2-0 in their series against Milwaukee. Milwaukee took the win on last night, 7-4. They do go back home. They could potentially win 2 games in a row, but it's going to be hard. But the thing about it is the Dodgers. So that's all you got to say. It's the Dodgers. Dwight Howard, he's eyeing an NBA comeback. He's trying to come out of retirement. And guess who he's trying to play for? He's trying to ride the coattail. He want to play over there with the Philadelphia 76ers and LeBron James.
2: Didn't they have somebody with a major injury over there, one of their big men?
3: Yeah, they did. They did. And the one thing you can say about Dwight Howard, he always stays in basketball shape. So I got to give him that. He's not one of those that now that he's retired, you can tell that he's gaining weight and all that. He stays in excellent shape. So basically what they need from Dwight Howard is what? 8 to 10 rebounds and 6 fouls. So they don't need no points from him. So if that's the case, he would fit in well for whatever scheme that is that they're running there in Philadelphia. So we will see how that works out. And the Dallas Cowboys, they're trying to bring in some help. They've added another coach to their roster to try to help with those defensive schemes that they got going there that's not working with anybody. The man is retired, and they done brought him back. I don't know. I don't know what you can say about the Cowboys. The defense just doesn't look good at all. And like the guy said, I don't care who you bring in. If you don't have a scheme, it's just not going to work. If guys don't buy into whatever your scheme is, it's just not going to work. And the Arkansas men's basketball preseason media poll for the SEC says the Hogs sit firmly at number 3. They have Florida at number 1, Texas at number 2. I can't wait to see these guys playing for Florida and Texas in the SEC.
2: Yeah, they got two. I saw Florida had two first-team All-Americans that are – there. And I think we had one second team All-American, and Billy Richmond was a third
3: Jordan
2: team.
3: Jordan Smith, he was the second team. And like you said, Billy Richmond, the third, he was the third team.
2: Right.
3: That's what we got.
2: All right, it's time for us to get out of here. But before we go, I got to talk about the Taylor King team, the team that's on your side, by your side. If you are in an accident, and no matter what type of accident it may be, maybe you have a relative that's in a nursing home and you feel like there may be some nursing home abuse, the Taylor King team can work on that. You've worked hard all your life, and now you

0: 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I got to get out of here because it's Tuesday. And don't forget, tomorrow we'll be at the Watershed tomorrow, celebrating Reverend Stewart's birthday, starting around 11 o'clock tomorrow morning. Free food, lots of fun, and we celebrate the Rev's birthday. So we'll be talking more about that. But Stack is up next.
1: Yes, sir. It's coming at you right now. I got Jamal Mix coming at you, as well as Instant Requests are on deck. 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Yo.
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What up, fam? 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

0: you a 10. Girl, you a 10, girl, you a 10, girl, you a 10. 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
2: Trying to help a poor sister out. She has a 13-year-old daughter, and every time her daughter asks the father for some money, he says, go see your mama because I'm on child support. She says that's wrong and you shouldn't be saying that to her daughter. Pyra listens. Is dad wrong for saying that to his daughter? Go see your mama. 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
3: I wouldn't dare. 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The magic word is you don't want no other man doing it. 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
5: Dad ain't no good, man. 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
2: Come on, Dad. Talk to me, dog. 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
5: 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Mm-hmm. Man, that ain't no money.
3: I'm on the mother's side. 100%. $300 after the government get their little 10%, what you got left? It shouldn't take other folks to tell you how to take care of your child. $300? You got to be summoned to do that? Get out of here, man. Get your dead feet. You know, I'm done talking. I ain't going to say nothing else.
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Drizzy, you amazing, you the inspiration. You set the bar for the next generation. You Neo in the Matrix, these just Nemo in the ocean. Smart fish making kids feel emotion, using you for promotion. True words have never been spoken. Wanna see written me on a t-shirt like I'm Hulk Hogan. I appreciate the fans rocking with me, this is really just a small token. Really with a visionary, only reason I ain't got a girl and I ain't getting married, cause I'm really out here filling up the itinerary till I'm 6 feet in a cemetery. Bulletproof door is so heavy, got me rolling around like a dignitary. Funny how it's only that are waiting on a boy's obituary, cause if I die, it's these that become the sole beneficiary. And what the

Three jams 6 days a week with the Broadway Joe Morning Show, featuring the lead dog and comedian Keith Gleason. Wake up with a hootie hoo on the People Station Power 923 Jams. He said that I blow his mind.

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0: 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Success feel better, independent. 9-11 at the valley, out of Lenin. Big Master P vibe, no limit. Falling hard on another hemisphere. Somebody tell them people Mr. Hem is here.
1: Whoa, whoa, whoa, whoa, whoa, whoa.
0: Mr. Hem.

0: You can put me any place on the map, cause I'm him. Never chase bread, chase the vision. Make your word when you see it, be the business. No cap, God am a witness. Success feel better, independent. 9-11 at the Valley, Adelaide. Big Master P vibe, no limit. Falling hard on another hemisphere. Somebody tell them people Mr. Hem is here.
1: Whoa, whoa, whoa, whoa, whoa, whoa.
0: Mr. Hem is here.
1: Whoa, whoa, whoa, whoa, whoa, whoa.
0: Mr. Hem.
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3: Trying to help a power brother out. 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She accepted the drink, and he got upset, saying, you should never do that. You're disrespecting me. She said, you're overreacting. We're not even a couple yet. 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

y'all. It's your girl, Cheryl Underwood. And when I'm looking for a husband, uh-oh. When I'm looking for a place to eat, uh-oh. 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I'm always listening to Power 92.3 Jams on the app, baby. 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

0: Queens Juvie is called Lick Back. Your man Stacks in the house. Power lines wide open to 501-310-923. It's the request on deck today. Get it, your man Stack. And let me, no, not me. Not me. Not me. No, not me. It's going down, your man Stacks in the house. It's going down, of course. I got to remind you, it's a big event going on. Of course, we know it's homecoming week down in Pine Bluff, and they have a ton of events going on down there. But right now, I got a reminder for you. It's going on tomorrow. The Watershed will be celebrating the Reverend Dr. Hezekiah Stewart's birthday. Of course, it is going on tomorrow from 11 to 2. Springer Boulevard is the place to be. If the Watershed has ever helped you and your family out, if Reverend Stewart ever had an impact on your life, it's food, fellowship, birthday wishes, all are welcome. I have plenty of memories with Reverend Dr. Hezekiah Stewart. So, of course, if you get a chance, stop through there and check it out. I know the lead dog, Broadway Joe, will be out there as well, hanging out, doing his thing. So, there you go. Still, it comes out the hour. I got fresh power jams on deck. How about I go on and do, how about I do some Jhené Aiko, Kendrick, as well as I got the brand new T.I. joint on the way. Yeah, Stacks in the house, big station, number one, static free. Hip-hop and R&B is going down. It's the big station. Yes, sir. It's going down. That's right, Joe. It's Power 92 Jams.
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1: Trying to help a power sister out. She has a 13-year-old daughter, and every time her daughter asks the father for some money, he says, go see your mama because I'm on child support. She says that's wrong and you shouldn't be saying that to her daughter. Power listens, is dad wrong for saying that to his daughter? 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I'm on child support.
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2: 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You can't do nothing with $300 for a 13-year-old.
3: I'm going to go with the daddy Broadway, okay? Never, as a mother, would I tell my child to go ask your daddy for something. Because guess what? We both have this child together, and we both have equal responsibility.
1: Gotcha.
3: Now, I'm going to say this. Now, the child support thing with the money, child support is not a moneymaker thing for you to get rich about. So, no, child support is not a lot of money because they base the money now on the mama and the daddy. They should have been doing that years ago instead of trying to just get the man.
4: Well, Joe, it's time for a little lesson on child support for all the ladies out there calling up and complaining today.
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1: Not unless I want to pay it off early.
4: Exactly.
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2: 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Just play the game one way. 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
1: 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And Election Day is Tuesday, November 3rd. 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
2: Jay White, turn me up. Miami. 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

Yo, what up? This is the one and only comedian Jesse McDonald, a.k.a. Mr. I Ain't Drunk, I Just Walked This Way. 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
1: Trying to help a pirate sister out. She has a 13-year-old daughter, and every time her daughter asks the father for some money, he says, go see your mama because I'm on child support. She says that's wrong and you shouldn't be saying that to her daughter. Pyro listens, is dad wrong for saying that to his daughter? 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
3: So, I'm on mom's side on this one. 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
1: Come on, Dad. 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
4: 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Mm-hmm. 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
5: 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Get out of here, man. Get your dead feet. You know, I'm done talking. I ain't going to say nothing else.
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0: trying to help a power brother out. Met this lady about a month ago. They were out on a date, and the waitress brought a drink to the table and said, "This is from a friend." She accepted the drink, and he got upset, saying, "You should never do that. You're disrespecting me." She said, "You're overreacting. We're not even a couple yet." Power listeners, whose side are you on?
1: He is completely overreacting. Completely. I think that a lot of times these gentlemen want to the perks of the title but don't want to get the title. 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
2: She should have said, "No, I'm with my friend." 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

What's up? 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

0: Power 923 taking you to the house. It's Kingin, Samoa of it. Got to get it. That's Quan risking it all. I heard he was dating Kalani. Is he risking it? I mean, I don't know. Hey, what you got going on? 501-381-0923 on a Tuesday. What you trying to hear? Let me get it on for you. We can do that as we take it to the house. Have you, let's talk about this voting thing. You know, general election, Pulaski County, Arkansas, early voting starts this week, October the 19th. It goes through November the 2nd, Monday through Friday, 8 a.m. to 6 p.m. And on Saturdays, 10 a.m. to 4 p.m. Absolutely no Sundays. And on November the 2nd, the last day to early vote, only one location will be available, which is the Pulaski County Regional Building. And the polls close 1 hour early at 5 p.m. And of course, Election Day is on November the 3rd. Okay, plenty early voting sites. Get to it. That's all I can tell you. General election early voting starts this week, October the 19th. All right, more jams on the way. Some Young Miami, some Drake, and Aiko, K Dot, your requests. Let's do all that on a Tuesday. Let's get some more of it. Taking you to the house on a big station. It's Kingin 923 Jams.
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0: My favorite joint out right now. My new favorite. Yeah, it's Kinga. Take you to the house, sit there for Trey Day. Getting some more of it. Yeah. You know it's homecoming weekend, right? UAPB. So, down there, Social House presents the UAPB Homecoming 2026 All White Affair Concert. It's a tribute to Frankie Beverly and Maze featuring the award-winning Funk Factory Band. That's this Thursday, October the 15th at the Pine Bluff Convention Center. Kicks off at 8 p.m. That's right. All White Affair. A tribute to Frankie Beverly and Maze featuring the Funk Factory Band. All right. UAPB Homecoming 2026. Yeah. You ready? Hey, I hope you've been drinking water already. Get prepared. I'm just saying. Just have your body right for the, festivities. Cool. More jams on the way on a Tuesday. Your request, 501-381-0923. Now some cardio the way, some little baby, some Zeddy Will. We'll do all that. Get some more on a big station. Kinga, it's 923 Jams.
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2: Trying to help a power sister out. She has a 13-year-old daughter, and every time her daughter asks the father for some money, he says, "Go see your mama because I'm on child support." 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Pyro listens, is dad wrong for saying that to his daughter? 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I'm on child support.
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3: Oh, yeah. 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
4: I'm going to go with the daddy Broadway, okay? 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
5: Exactly.
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Let's get the party started. See you at the bar, you was hardly talking. That's when I knew that your heart was scarring. Friends to lovers need a part to star in. 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

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It's David Timms, Radiance, Kinga sitting in for Trey Day and some more of it. 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
2: Hey, what's good, y'all? 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

0: Mike Jess, LMA on the People Station, Power 923 Jams, taking you to the house. It's King of sitting there for Trey Day, just getting some more of it and some more of it and some more of it. And listen, it's a big time sports and entertainment thing going on. What I'm talking about, the inaugural Sherrill Fall Festival this Friday, October the 16th in Sherrill, Arkansas, 6214 Highway 15. The gates open at 5, show starts at 7. Young guy performing live, all the hits. And look, Miss Arkansas hosting that thing. DJ Iceman, Buddy on the ones and twos. Also featuring the Feel Good live show band. Yeah, Mo B on the show. Nays on the show. It's all going up Friday, this Friday, October 16th. Sherrill, Arkansas. Sherrill Fall Festival. Young guy performing live. You get the tickets at Eventbrite. And if you just be patient, should be able to have another, at least one more chance to win it right here on the big station. But you got to keep it locked for that. All right, more jams on the way. Kirk Franklin, Glorilla. Yeah, it grew on me. Got to drop that one. Matter of fact, let's take a quick look at traffic and see what's going on.
1: Good afternoon. I'm John Runyon. Here's your Southern Bancorp traffic. Well, no accidents report right now, but we do have a grass fire. Now, this is around Baseline Road near I-430 in Southwest Little Rock. Looks like they're working on that now, so that has slowed some traffic down a little bit in that area. Outside of that, everything else looks to be running smooth today. That's a look at your traffic. Buckle up and be safe. Southern Bancorp, wealth builders for everyone, now serving Little Rock. On the Arkansas Traffic Network, I'm John Runyon.
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0: Beyonce, Morning Dew on the People's Station, Power 923 Jams, taking you to the house. Kinga, sit in for Trey Day, getting some more of it. Hey, tomorrow, let me tell you about this, Wednesday, join us for Reverend Hezekiah Stewart Jr. birthday party. Come up and celebrate tomorrow, Wednesday, October the 14th, 11 a.m. to 2 p.m. at the Watershed, 3701 Springer Boulevard, Food Fellowship, birthday wishes. For the man, yeah, Reverend Hezekiah D. Stewart Jr. So happy birthday to the Rev. You know what I'm saying? That's where we at with it. That's what we doing for it. What you got going on? Get your request in. You want a shout out? I can do that too. Shout out to my bro, Shin D. Black Rubies, what up? Yeah, get your request in too. 501-381-0923. I got some Gunna on the way. Let's see what else. Brittany and Conway, you said you wanted to hear some Friday. Yeah, I'm putting your name out there. Because you act like I was, like I forgot. I ain't forget. I got that on the way. Cool. That's how we going to do it. On a Tuesday, taking you to the house on a big station. Keep it locked. It's 923 Jams. With your morning
1: show. Trying to help a power sister out. She has a 13-year-old daughter, and every time her daughter asks the father for some money, he says, go see your mama because I'm on child support. She says that's wrong and you shouldn't be saying that to her daughter. Power listens, is dad wrong for saying that to his daughter? Go see your mama. I'm on child support.
2: I wouldn't dare. I'm like you. The magic word is you don't want no other man doing it. You supposed to show her.
3: So, I'm on mom's side on this one. And only reason being is $300 is not a lot to support a child for a month.
4: Dad ain't no good, man. Dad is sorry.
1: Come on, Dad. Talk to me, dog. What'd you say about it?
4: $300, man, that ain't no money.
2: I'm on the mother's side, 100%. $300, after the government get their little 10%, what you got left? It shouldn't take other folks to tell you how to take care of your child. $300, you got to be summoned to do that? Get out of here, man. Get your dead feet. You know, I'm done talking. I ain't going to say nothing else. The Broadway Joe
5: 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I'm with the daddy. Holler at mama. She got the money. 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
0: What up, power people? 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

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It's Rampage Wood. 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

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King of sitting in for trade day, getting some more of it. Tap in for your request at 501-381-0923. And I can get it on for you. Got some Chris Brown on the way, Young Miami, Tyler, Mike Clark Jr., and your request too. Let's do all of that on a Tuesday. Get some more of it. It's Yay, Miss Lauryn Hill. I Can't Wait on 923 Jams.

0: Young Miami on the People Station, Power 923 Jams, taking you to the house. It's Kinga sitting in for Trey Day. Some more of it. That's it. It's just some more of it. Let's check out traffic and see how it's going, how it's looking for you on a Tuesday.
1: Good afternoon. I'm John Runyon. Here's your Southern Bancorp traffic. Well, so far, so good this afternoon. They're still working that grass fire around Baseline Road in Southwest Little Rock. You do have some moderate congestion along I-30 westbound as you head towards Bryant, so be careful there. Also in downtown Little Rock around the 630 interchange, along with I-30. That's a look at your traffic. Buckle up and be safe. Southern Bancorp, wealth builders for everyone, now serving Little Rock. On the Arkansas Traffic Network, I'm John Runyon.
0: Appreciate that, John. Hey, listen, Cheryl Underwood, Little Rock, get ready. It's Arkansas's own, a Netflix comedy special taping from Cheryl Underwood. She said, what? She will be taping that Saturday, January 16, 2027. Two shows, one night, downtown Little Rock at the Robinson Center. 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You can go buy them, but you can win them right here on the big station. You just got to keep it locked in. We'll let you know when we're going to take care of that for you. All right, more jams on the way. 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

0: 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More jams on the way on the big station. 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
2: Trying to help a power brother out. Met this lady about a month ago. They were out on a date, and the waitress brought a drink to the table and said, "This is from a friend." She accepted the drink, and he got upset, saying, "You should never do that. You're disrespecting me." She said, "You're overreacting. We're not even a couple yet." Power listeners, whose side are you on?
3: He is completely overreacting. Completely. 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

0: 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Big night on the Senate floor.
1: Huge, Jim. Ohio families got a lot riding on this.
0: 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All Sherrod Brown has to do is hold the line. Oh, Sherrod Brown drops the ball. Your health coverage, gone.
1: 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Hit hard right there.
0: 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Sherrod Brown's in position. He caves 96% with his party. Same failed play for Sherrod Brown.
1: John Husted won't drop the ball. Husted will stand strong, push to end wasteful spending that drives up costs, lower taxes so you keep your money. And John Husted will say no to socialism, yes to freedom. This November, Ohio, you pick a side, Sherrod Brown and his socialist friends, or John Husted, who puts your family first.
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0: 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K-Love, the poet, presents The Art of Sisterhood. 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Canvas Conversations. 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

0: in the 2 p.m. at the Watershed, 3701 Springer Boulevard, right here in Little Rock. 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All are welcome to come help us celebrate Reverend Stewart's birthday. How about that? One more time for the Watershed, all right? Got some big extra plug on the way. Baby Chiefs Do It. David Banner, T.I., Juicy J, Duke Deuce, all on the way, taking you to the house on the big station. Necessary Kinga with some more of it on 923 Jams.
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0: It's Kinga. Let's get some more of it. And some more of it. And some more of it. Before I get up out of here, let me remind you. Sheryl Underwood, Arkansas's own, is filming her Netflix comedy special. She Said What? Right here in Little Rock at the Robinson Center Saturday, January 16, 2027. Two shows, one night. You can get your tickets at bpctickets.com, ticketmaster.com, or like I always say, keep it locked to the big station so you'll know exactly when you can win them things, all right? Don't go nowhere. It's still some more of it. CTC's up next right here on the big station to do the jam thing. It's Kinga. I'll be back tomorrow to take you to the house on a big station with some more of it on 923 Jams.
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2: Trying to help a pirate sister out. She has a 13-year-old daughter, and every time her daughter asks the father for some money, he says, "Go see your mama because I'm on child support." 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Pyro listens, is dad wrong for saying that to his daughter? 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
3: Oh, yeah. 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

0: DJ P Smooth right here on the People Station, all right? More music rolling down tonight. Don't want you to go anywhere. Beautiful thing is, you ain't got to. I will tell you this, though. UAPB weekend is officially here, man. Yes, the week has started. Homecoming week is live and active, man. It's Real Fall Fest going down this week. The All-White Affair going down this week. The Homecoming tailgate and football game is going down this Saturday, man. I'm so excited, bro. Plus, wow! Your boy's going to be hosting the Greek Show Friday night, all right? And yeah, man, they got Skiller Baby coming to the city, so it's going to be crazy, all right? More music continuing to roll down tonight. Time for Kurt Franklin, the Riot Scientist, Isaiah Rashad, and more. Coming up next, keep it locked. We're just getting started, baby, at CTC on the People Station Power 923.
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0: 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Also, Mills, we're coming to see you this weekend, baby. Power 923 Tailgate Takeover returns. 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
1: Morning Show. Trying to help a power sister out. She has a 13-year-old daughter, and every time her daughter asks the father for some money, he says, go see your mama because I'm on child support. 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
2: I wouldn't dare. 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
4: 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Mm-hmm. Man, that ain't no money.
2: I'm on the mother's side. 100%. $300. After the government get their little 10%, what you got left? It shouldn't take other folks to tell you how to take care of your child. $300? You got to be summoned to do that? Get out of here, man. Get your dead feet. You know, I'm done talking. I ain't going to say nothing else. The Broadway Joe
5: 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Holler at mama. 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